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10: Hi there, I'm Alana Riley. Today marks 25 years since the September 11 terror attack in New York, with tributes flowing for the almost 3,000 people who lost their lives, including 10 Australians. Journalist Sandra Sully broke the story to Australia as she presented the late news live on air, saying it's hard to find the words to describe it.
11: While we knew two planes had gone in, another two were on their way. The Pentagon was next, and then Pennsylvania. Our own Prime Minister was in Washington. And then we had a hijacked plane go down in Pennsylvania. And we didn't know where it was going to stop.
10: In other news, new modelling suggests rent rises for Aussies could be five times higher than the Treasury initially forecast after housing tax reforms were announced in the budget. The federal government insists rent has actually gone down since then. But Deputy Liberal Leader Jane Hume tells Seven the Labor government is denying reality.
12: You can bury your head in those Treasury numbers, but Australians will tell you that their rents are going up, that the approvals for loans are going down, and that the market is tanking because of Labor's taxes.
10: And parents and carers are being encouraged to talk to children about personal safety and boundaries to help prevent child sexual abuse. Brave Hearts says normalising those conversations can help children feel confident asking questions and seeking support. It comes as today marks White Balloon Day.
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13: Sunny today, Murray Bridge and Adelaide 21, Strathalbyn 20, Mount Barker and Victor Harbour 19, and Mount Lofty 16. Tomorrow for you Saturday, sunny, Murray Bridge 25, Adelaide and Strathalbyn 24, Mount Barker and Victor Harbour 23, and Mount Lofty 19 tomorrow.
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9: 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Weather Watch.
2: Mostly sunny through the afternoon with light winds developing. Tops of 22 in Kimber, 21 for Cleve, Cummins and Coffin Bay, and 18 degrees for Port Lincoln. For the latest in weather information, head to magic899.com.au.
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0: It is Magic 89.9, the EP's hit music station. G'day there, Brett, with you on your Friday, leading you into the weekend, of course. Hopefully not leading you astray for your day. Anyway, we got a new competition starting on Monday. I'm going to give you details on that very shortly, but more hits to continue right after this with the likes of Mr. Mister from the 80s, also Walk the Moon on Magic.
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0: 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Third Eye Blind and Semi-Charm going to life on Magic 89.9's the Air Peninsula's hit music station. 11 o'clock news, sport and weather not too far away. Olivia Dean coming up too. Yep, got those baby steps on the way. Also some classic stuff from Ganga Jang. Gonna love those throwbacks. And of course, more throwbacks coming up at midday as well, thanks to Macca's. It's all coming up on Magic 89.9.
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12: Hi there, I'm Alana Riley. It's a buzz of footy fever in Melbourne, but not for our Aussie codes. With an NFL game currently underway at the MCG, the clash between LA and San Francisco is the first NFL game on Aussie soil, and reporter Harrison Preeb is there.
13: Melbourne has staked its claim as the sporting capital, securing America's biggest spectacle, the NFL generating more than $20 billion annually. San Francisco carries a fan base of more than 18 million, while LA Rams have a legion of supporters, many making the 16-hour journey to visit the city and watch the blockbuster unfold at the G.
14: It's a nice city atmosphere, great food.
15: Yeah, food, the city, people are so nice.
14: Yeah, it's everyone's beautiful. So nice.
12: In other news, the Prime Minister has paid tribute to the 10 Australians killed in the 9/11 terror attacks as today marks 25 years since it happened. Over in the US, a drone show has created the silhouette of the Twin Towers with thousands of lights, each honouring a victim lost. A major update for Aussies affected by a rare form of motor neurone disease, with Canberra moving the life-changing treatment Qalsody onto the PBS next month. It means the cost will fall from almost $29,000 to to just $25 a script. And overseas, Prince Harry and Meghan are settling into their new life in the UK with their kids now starting school there. Sources say making sure Prince Archie and Princess Lilibet are settled has been the couple's focus.
1: And Paul Hallett Place. Best takeaway curries in town. Phone orders and takeaway.
12: In sport, and back to our top story, the NFL continues in Melbourne as we speak. The 49ers won the toss, but the Rams have managed to get ahead, LA leading 7-3 a short time ago. Tonight, it's finals footy for both Aussie codes. In league, the Rabbitohs and the Knights clash in a sudden death in Sydney. NRL veteran Corey Oates is anticipating a high-scoring thriller.
2: Both have great attacks and their defences have held up at times. So, yeah, I'm really excited to watch this game.
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0: Starting off in Arno Bay, the high tide at 3.17 at 1.68 metres, the low tide at 9.53 tonight at 0.43 of a metre. Over to Tumby Bay, the high tide at 2.35 at 1.69 metres, the low tide at 9.02 tonight at 0.41 of a metre. To Sheringa Beach and the high tide at 12.59 at 1.25 metres, the low tide at 7.31 tonight at 0.27 of a metre. And in Port Lincoln, the high tide at 2.18 at 1.5 metres, the low tide at 8.36 tonight at 0.31 of a metre.
1: 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Weather Watch. Weather Watch.
0: Mostly sunny through the afternoon with light winds developing. Tops of 22 in Kimber, 21 for Cleve, Cummins and Coffin Bay, and 18 degrees for Port Lincoln. For the latest in weather information, head to magic89.9.com.au.
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0: There we go, Bruno Mars, On My Soul on Magic 89.9, the EP's hit music station. And of course, Bruno, he's selling out concerts right across the country at the moment. 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

0: 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That would be awesome, wouldn't it? 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

0: There we go, Justin Bieber and anyone on Magic 89.9. It's the Eyre Peninsula's hit music station. G'day there, Brett with you on your Friday, leading you into the midday hour very shortly with new sport and weather on the way. Also, the throwback lunch thanks to Macca's. Franz Ferdinand on the way. Also, going to go back to the time of Poison, too. A massive song for them, plus three others as well. It's coming up very shortly on Magic.
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16: Hi there, I'm Alana Riley. The first ever NFL game to be held in Australia has kicked off in Melbourne with 100,000 people packing out the MCG. But before the football festivities, a pre-show ceremony took a moment to honour the victims of the 9/11 terror attack as today marks 25 years since it happened. Almost 3,000 people were killed in the tragedy, including 10 Australians.
17: Today marks the 25th anniversary of the terrorist attacks on September 11th. 2001, the deadliest in the United States of America's history.
16: on 7 there. In other news, new modelling suggests rent rises for Aussies could be 5 times higher than the Treasury initially forecast after the housing tax reforms were announced in the budget. The federal government insists rent has actually gone down since then, but the opposition claims the Labor government is denying reality. And the federal government's considering tougher migration rules that would force people to apply for asylum shortly after arriving in Australia instead of years later. It also wants to make it harder for some international students to stay by appealing visa decisions. However, the coalition says the plan doesn't go far enough.
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16: In sport, and back to our top story, San Francisco were ahead in the NFL in Melbourne as of a short time ago, leading the LA Rams 10-7. But it's finals footy in both Aussie codes tonight. Frio has plotted ways to curb the impact of Geelong captain Patrick Dangerfield in tonight's knockout AFL final in Perth. Danger is fresh off a 5-goal haul against Carlton, and Dockers coach Justin Longmuir says he's on their radar.
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16: While in league, South Sydney and Newcastle square off in tonight's sudden death NRL final. Rabbitohs coach Wayne Bennett says they're bracing for the Knights' attack.
18: A pretty exciting football team. 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So, I'm expecting something like that.
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0: On West Coast waters, expecting northerly winds and becoming a variable below 10 knots in the early afternoon. Seas below 1 metre, the swell southwesterlies to 3 metres. On central waters, expecting variable winds about 10 knots, seas below 1 metre, the swell southwesterlies to 3 metres. And on Spencer Gulf waters, north to northeasterly winds to 15 knots, becoming a variable about 10 knots by the middle of the day, seas below 1 metre, the swell south to southwesterlies below 1 metre, increasing to 1.5 metres south of Cowell to Wallaroo.
6: 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Weather Watch. Weather Watch.
0: Mostly sunny through the afternoon with light winds developing. Tops of 22 in Kimber, 21 for Cleve, Cummins and Coffin Bay, and 18 degrees for Port Lincoln. For the latest in weather information, head to magic89.9.com.au.
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0: That it certainly is. And of course, the Throwback Lunch, thanks to Macca's, with the new cheesy quarter pounder and the cheesy double quarter pounder. They are here, both with the golden cheesy patty. Get into that as we get into the Throwback Lunch right now. Franz Ferdinand kicking us off on Magic.

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0: 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Poison, Unskinny Bop on Magic 89.9. 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

0: Wrapping things up for me for another throwback track with Don Henley. It's the Boys of Summer. Have yourself a great day and a great weekend as well. Good luck in grand finals if you're lucky enough to be playing in a grand final sports over the weekend there. Looking forward to that, of course. I'll catch up with you again on Monday. Katie Wright Dynamite, she's after the news.
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7: Hey there, I'm Brooke Seychelle. The Prime Minister has paid tribute to the 10 Australians killed in the 9/11 terror attacks as today marks 25 years since it happened. Over in the US, a drone show has created the silhouette of the Twin Towers with thousands of lights, each honouring a victim lost. Meanwhile, Daniel Billings, the convicted killer of childcare worker Molly Ticehurst, has been sentenced to 28 years in jail. The judge today imposing a non-parole period of 20 years after he pleaded guilty to her murder in Forbes in 2024. The deputy PM has pushed back on the South Australian Premier after he warned the major parties were in a political race to the bottom with One Nation on immigration. Speaking on Nine, Richard Marles says while he agrees it shouldn't be political football, Labor is working on policies to bring migration down.
8: Immigration needs to be pegged at a level which matches our infrastructure, our services. When we came to government, it was too high. In the aftermath of the pandemic, it does need to be brought down, and we have brought it down.
7: And the Jonas Brothers have made a special Aussie tribute in their NFL halftime show in Melbourne. The stars belting out John Farnham's You're the Voice at the MCG. On Seven there.
1: Ampol Hallett Place. 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
7: The NFL continues down in Melbourne as we speak. San Francisco are currently ahead, leading the LA Rams 27-7. And it's finals footy in both Aussie codes tonight. The Lions are hopeful the Gabba crowd will be able to spur them on in tomorrow night's do-or-die semi-final against Adelaide. Coach Chris Fagan says the fans always give them a boost at home.
9: It's a special environment that we play in, and I think there's mutual respect between our crowd and our supporters and our players. So we'll definitely be looking for that support tomorrow.
7: That's the latest in news and sport.
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11: Nice looking day across the Eyre Peninsula. Plenty of sunshine this afternoon with a top of 15 degrees and a fresh easterly breeze. Tonight stays clear and chilly, dropping to around 9. Tomorrow is even better. Mostly sunny and a little warmer, reaching 18 degrees with lighter winds. For the latest weather information, head to magic899.com.au.
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0: Magic 89.9, Michelle Branch, New Radicals for the Game of Love. Katie Wright, Dynamite with you. I hope you're doing great. A happy Friday, 11th of September. $195 is the jackpot total today. 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Prince on the way, as well as Tom Walker on Magic 89.9.
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1: 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All thanks to Boston Bay Diner. 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B for Bob, B for Barry, 161-994-534. That number one more time. B for Bob, B for Barry, 161-994-534. $195 could be yours if you've got that number on your $5 note. 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Thanks to Boston Bay Diner. 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G-Flip on the way right now. It's Jim Iroquois with Can Heat on the EP's hit music station, Magic 89.9.

0: 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Katie Wright Dynamite with you. And I've got a special guest live in the studio. G'day, Shane Lennon.
1: Hi, how are you?
0: I'm so great. It's great to be with you. And you are the owner of Hudson Circus playing at the Port Lincoln Racecourse through to the 19th of September. So great to have you in town. Can you talk to me a little bit about the show?
1: Yeah, so we've got a full show. We haven't been here for 8 years, since 2017. We've got performing horses, dogs, trapeze artists, the amazing Globe of Death motorcycle
0: Can
1: riders.
0: Can we just stop right there? I'm going to stop you right there, Shane Lennon. Can you please tell me a little bit about the Globe of Death, because that's pretty thrilling, right?
1: It certainly is. It's a heart stopper. It's the big act at the end of the show. It's the wow, the fireworks. And people give us standing ovations quite often for it because it's such an amazing act.
0: It is such an amazing act. And I feel like it's one of those things. The circus has something about it that people never forget, right?
1: It's the memories you make. Yeah. So you go three times in your life. When you're a kid, when you got kids, and when you got grandkids. And so those memories from when you're a kid, and then when you're kids, it's just amazing that you take along for the rest of your life.
0: Yeah, I love that. So much charm. And you're from a famous circus family, yeah?
1: I am. I'm from the Lennon family. So I grew up travelling Australia. I'm fifth generation circus.
0: Wow.
1: So it's pretty much everything I know. I did try and run away and join normal life once, but I didn't like it.
0: Did you run back to the circus?
1: I ran double speed back to the circus. It's more fun at the circus. So I grew up on the road, did my school on the road. I always wanted to run a circus when I was a kid. I was the kid that ran around at 6 or 7 years of old age and said, hey, I'm going to run a circus when I'm older. I'm going to be this. And I made it come true.
0: It's pretty amazing. And so, but the Lennons, can you tell us a little bit? So you're fifth generation.
1: Yes.
0: So that means your family has been performing in Australia for a while.
1: Since 1893. Yep. So that's when old Granny Lennon had the horse and carts. My grandfather, I was lucky to get some of his stories before he passed years ago. He used to tell me about the horse and cart and when he met my grandmother. And she was from up at Lightning Ridge area. And so when they met, they would be travelling in the horse and cart. They'd get to town. They'd set up a little tent for them to live in, and then the men would go and set up the big top for them to perform in. So it was pretty rough tumble life back then. Yeah, so no air conditioning, no floor. You've got the tent. You know, it's just pretty basic.
0: And you know what I love as well, as I'm sure people listening right now would go, I remember the circus, or my grandma took me to the circus, and that grandma would have gone when they were 5 or 6 or 3 or, you know, with their family. And
1: yes,
0: all the stories of people all around Australia who have been watching circus and your family for years and years.
1: That's right. Well, I do. I get to towns because obviously I've been to plenty of towns around Australia, and I'll get to talk to somebody and they'll go, I remember coming to your circus when I was a kid, or your parents' circus when I was a kid. Mm. And they'd tell me how, and you could see their face light up and all those memories are flooding back of all the colour and the wow of the trapeze artists and the animals, etc.
0: Yeah, yeah. Thanks so much for joining me, Shane Lennon.
1: You're welcome.
0: Catch the show down at the Port Lincoln Racecourse. They're playing now through to the 19th of September.
1: That's right.
0: And you can get all the details at hudsoncircus.com.au for a thrilling show.
1: Thank you.
0: Thank you.
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12: Hey there, I'm Brooke Seychelle. The NFL says today's NFL Clash blockbuster at the MCG has already exceeded expectations. Commissioner Roger Goodall telling Seven they've been blown away by how successful it's already been.
13: It's exceeded our expectations on every level. I have never been in a more welcoming country, community that loves sports. You are sports crazy, and it's wonderful to be a part of it.
12: The official attendance today is sitting at 100,021 people, just 3 off the MCG's capacity. It's the 7th largest NFL regular season crowd ever. Also making news today, both the Prime Minister and opposition leader have paid tribute to the 10 Australians killed in the 9/11 terror attacks on the 25th anniversary today. While over in New York, the skyline has lit up with almost 3,000 drones recreating the silhouette of the Twin Towers. Queensland has seen its first credit downgrade since 2009 today, with the state losing its double A-plus rating. S&P Global Ratings confirming it's now sitting at double A, but says the long-term outlook remains stable. And travellers can now travel from Melbourne to Coffs Harbour without passing a single traffic light following the opening of the new M1 extension. The new 15-kilometre stretch bypasses 2 locations in the Hunter region, avoiding a notorious bottleneck from large volumes of freight and commuters.
1: Sharky Sports Bar, your front row seat to live sport.
12: Back to our top story. It seems the 49ers' decision to get to Australia early may have paid off after beating the LA Rams 27-7 at the MCG. San Fran spent 8 days here acclimatizing, exploring and meeting fans, while the Rams only got in yesterday morning. Debo Samuel Sr. tells Seven the Aussie crowd definitely got behind them.
10: I love when they came out and they was booing. 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It was a business trip. We enjoyed the city. I don't think you can fly 16 hours and be ready to play.
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0: Nice looking day across the Eyre Peninsula. Plenty of sunshine this afternoon with a top of 15 degrees and a fresh easterly breeze. Tonight stays clear and chilly, dropping to around 9. Tomorrow is even better. Mostly sunny and a little warmer, reaching 18 degrees with lighter winds. For the latest weather information, head to magic899.com.au.
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I found out that actually Cherry Bomb is an artist, just a one-woman kind of artist, and she had some neighbours that was doing a cover of Alanis Morissette's classic You Oughta Know, like every Saturday for like a whole year. And she's like, I got to put my own spin on this. And that's what kind of brought that to life. I'm loving it, though. Queen on the way with I Want to Break Free.

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0: Magic at a 990 piece hit music station, Shaboozy with good news. Happy Friday, 11th of September. Have you got your tickets to Hudson Circus? They open on Wednesday. I might have a little something to do. You might see me on the stage. You'll have to work out which one I am. I'm not going to tell you, but I'll definitely see you there if you're there. And if you recognize me, come up and say hi. Look, I love the circus. I love circus people, and it's a fabulous show. They've got beautiful Welsh Liberty Mountain ponies, the most gorgeous act. They've got a beautiful dog act with the flipping disc dogs. Oh, loving it. Globe of Death, which scares me, and I've seen it more than once, where they get inside a globe and ride around and around on a motorbike. It's amazing. And all the charm of the circus, all the aerials, all the, you know, beautiful circus sparkling costumes and all the charm you could imagine. Hudson Circus playing at the Port Lincoln Racecourse through to the 19th of September. And if you see me down there and you work out which person I am, you might see me on the stage. Come and say hi in interval. A lot of tunes on the way for you. Becky Hill on the way with this one. Collabing with David Guetta, our hit planner after the 3 p.m. news, sport, weather, and your tired times on Magic 89.9.
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12: Hey there, I'm Brooke Seychell. A monster crowd has witnessed San Francisco stun the Super Bowl favourites in Melbourne's historic NFL blockbuster. Harrison Preeb is at the MCG.
14: 100,021 packing the MCG for the first ever NFL clash down under. Commissioner Roger Goodell declaring he has plans to bring the game to town for many years to come. The 49ers clinching a 27-7 upset over divisional rivals LA to open their season in style. Cornerback Brock Purdy steering the Niners to victory, finishing with more than 200 passing yards and 3 touchdown passes.
12: Meanwhile, the PM has paid tribute to the lives lost in the September 11 attacks, 25 years on today.
15: We pause to reflect on that darkest of days. We think of the nearly 3,000 whose lives were stolen, including the 10 Australians. And we think of all those whose lives were changed forever.
12: Also making headlines, convicted murderer Daniel Billings has been sentenced to 28 years in jail after he murdered his ex-partner Molly Ticehurst in 2024. Billings was sentenced in the Orange Supreme Court today with a non-parole period of 20 years. And a major update for Aussies affected by a rare form of motor neuron disease, with Canberra moving the life-changing treatment Qalsody onto the PBS next month. It means the cost will fall from almost $29,000 to just $25 a script.
16: Ampol Hallett Place. 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
12: Back to our top story. It's history in the making today as San Francisco have claimed the NFL's first match win in Australia, defeating the LA Rams 27-7 at the MCG. Closer to home, South Sydney and Newcastle meet in tonight's do-or-die NRL final in Sydney. Our league expert Corey Oates reckons it's tough to split.
17: The Rabbitohs, there's a lot of emotion behind their games with the Jai stuff. But then the Knights this year have played really good footy. I'd love to see the Knights organisation do well.
12: That's the latest in news and sport.
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0: Hano Bay, low tide 9:48 PM, 0.39 metres, high tide 3:30 AM, 1.22 metres. Tumby Bay, low tide 8:55 PM, 0.41 metres, high tide 2:45 AM, 1.27 metres. Sheringa Beach, low tide 7:19 PM, 0.25 metres, high tide 12:41 AM, 1 metre. Port Lincoln, low tide 8:26 PM, 0.31 metres, high tide 2:23 AM, 1.14 metres.
16: 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Weather Watch. Weather Watch.
0: Nice looking day across the Eyre Peninsula. Plenty of sunshine this afternoon with a top of 15 degrees and a fresh easterly breeze. Tonight stays clear and chilly, dropping to around 9. Tomorrow is even better. Mostly sunny and a little warmer, reaching 18 degrees with lighter winds. For the latest weather information, head to magic899.com.au.
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0: 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Josh Fawaz with Like a Prayer, like an AI prayer. Hey, happy Friday, 11th of September. Let's go. The weekend, Port Lincoln EP. Let's go. I'm excited. 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

0: Friday, 11th of September. Katie Wright Dynamite with you. Lovely to be with you. The fray there with Over My Head. You know what I know? I know you need. It's Friday. Powering through to get some days off. Hopefully you get some days off for the weekend. Erin LeCount on the way. 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
7: Hey there, I'm Brooke Seychelle. The Prime Minister has led tributes to the nearly 3,000 victims in the September 11 attacks on the 25th anniversary today. Anthony Albanese says it changed the world.
8: Yet amid its horror, it showed us the greater side of humanity. So many people responded to terror with extraordinary courage, compassion and defiance. And together, they defined the spirit of a nation.
7: 10 Australians died in the attack. Meanwhile, triple murderer Darryl Young has lodged an appeal against his conviction and sentence. The Central Queensland grazier received 3 life sentences last week after he was convicted for killing 3 of his neighbours and attempting to murder a 4th on his cattle station in 2022. To the UK, where the historic Bayeux Tapestry is now on public display at the British Museum for the first time since it was created nearly 1,000 years ago. And a stunning NFL showdown has wrapped up at the MCG. Reporter Harrison Preeb is there.
9: One of the biggest spectacles outside the Super Bowl. 100,021 people cramming into the G for the historic showdown between LA and San Francisco. Plenty of Aussie flavour too. Cody Simpson performing a stirring rendition of the national anthem before the Jonas Brothers headline the halftime entertainment, belting out a cover of John Farnham's You're the Voice. San Francisco surged to a 27-7 upset over the Rams. Quarterback Brock Purdy throwing over 200 yards for 3 touchdown passes.
1: Ampol Hallett Place. Best takeaway curries in town. Phone orders and takeaway.
7: Newcastle is gearing up for tonight's do-or-die NRL final against a star-studded Souths in Sydney. The Knights have been hit with injury this season, but coach Justin Holbrook says it's taught them resilience.
10: Obviously, you'd always love to be full strength this time of year, but it doesn't matter that we're not. We've got all the confidence in our side and the players that we've got.
7: And all eyes are on the Dockers as they try to avoid a straight sets exit when they host the Cats in the semi-final at Optus Stadium tonight. That's the latest in news and sport.
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0: West Coast waters, winds east to 20 knots, seas to 1.5 metres. Swell southwest to 4 metres, decreasing to 3 metres by early tonight. Central waters, winds east to 20 knots, seas decreasing to 1 metre during the afternoon, then increasing to 1.5 metres by early tonight. Swell southwest to 4 metres. Spencer Gulf waters, winds east to southeast to 15 knots, reaching up to 20 knots south of Cowal to Wallaroo. Seas to 1.5 metres, decreasing to 1 metre. Swell south to southwest to 1.5 metres, increasing to 3 metres south of Cowal to Wallaroo.
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0: Nice looking day across the Eyre Peninsula. Plenty of sunshine this afternoon with a top of 15 degrees and a fresh easterly breeze. Tonight stays clear and chilly, dropping to around 9. Tomorrow is even better, mostly sunny and a little warmer, reaching 18 degrees with lighter winds. For the latest weather information, head to magic899.com.au.
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0: 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Katie Wright Dynamite with ya. 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

0: 98.9 Air Peninsula's hit music station. Katie with ya. Hope you're doing great as we roll through our Friday, 11th of September. 5 p.m. just around the corner. New sport weather on the way. Will and Woody will be taking care of you from 5. And before you know it, tomorrow morning live in your ears from 6 to 9, you can rise up with Riz for all the fun of the Brekkie Show. I'm signing out. I'll be back tomorrow. Heaps of tunes, New Radicals, Sunny Fedora, all after 5 on Magic 89.9.
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14: Hey there, I'm Brooke Seychelle. Tributes are flowing today for the almost 3,000 people who lost their lives in the 9/11 terror attacks, as today marks 25 years since it happened. Journalist Sandra Sully broke the story to Australia as she presented the late news live on air and says it was hard to find the words to adequately describe what she was seeing.
15: No one really expected those buildings to actually collapse. And then when they did, it was a concertina pancake shuddering of horrendous proportions.
14: Meanwhile, ACO has revealed politically motivated violence is more likely today than it was 25 years ago. Boss Mike Burgess saying 16 terror threats have been disrupted in the 9 months since the Bondi terror attacks. He says the threats include those with extreme right-wing ideology, others with extreme left-wing, and those in the middle. To New South Wales, where Daniel Billings, the convicted killer of childcare worker Molly Ticehurst, has been sentenced to 25 years in jail. The judge today imposing a non-parole period of 20 years after he pleaded guilty to her murder in Forbes in 2024. Meanwhile, Queensland's been hit with a dreaded credit downgrade for the first time in nearly 20 years amid the state's spiralling debt. S&P Global Ratings has lowered the state's rating from AA+ to AA. And the NFL commissioner says today's historic clash at the MCG is not a one-off. Roger Goodell telling Seven it's one of many.
16: Yes, we're going to be back and we're going to be back multiple times.
13: Sharky Sports Bar, your front row seat to live sport.
14: To our last story, and the coach of the LA Rams doesn't believe their decision to arrive in Australia late was behind their loss today. The Rams went down to San Fran 27-7 after only arriving here yesterday morning, while the 49ers arrived over a week ago. Rams coach Sean McVay says if that was the wrong decision, he'll own it.
9: I don't believe that that's why we didn't play well enough. I really don't. It's easy in hindsight to be able to say it was a miss, but those are responsibilities that, you know, I'll take.
14: That's the latest in news and sport.
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0: Nice looking day across the Eyre Peninsula. Plenty of sunshine this afternoon with a top of 15 degrees and a fresh easterly breeze. Tonight stays clear and chilly, dropping to around 9. Tomorrow is even better. Mostly sunny and a little warmer, reaching 18 degrees with lighter winds. For the latest weather information, head to magic899.com.au.

0: wonderful drive home on your Friday. It is Will and Woody.
1: Can you hear it? Can you hear it? Can you hear it?
2: Can you hear it? Can you tell the difference between beer and soft drink based on the sound of the can opening? Anyway, 10 grand could be yours if you get 16 in a row.
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0: Yes, it's Wheel and Woody for Western Star this afternoon. Yes. Hope you're having a wonderful drive home. Woodrow.
1: I'm going to set up a soft drink. Can you hear it? It's a beer.
2: Can you hear it? Does he know? Does he know? Does he know?
3: Beer or soft drink, based on the sound of the can. I mean, that's what people want on a Friday. It's fun. It's also cash. Mel, if you get 16 in a row, you're going to win 10K.
1: Oh, my God, that's amazing.
3: It's truth almighty. All right, on your first can? Sure, here it is, here it is, here it is.
1: I reckon that's a can of soft drink.
3: Yes, it is, Mel.
4: Good for you, Mel.
3: Good start. Good start. Do I hear some kids in the background there, Mel?
1: Yeah, my son's way over. He's just talking to the neighbour on the fence. They're watching me on the phone.
4: Oh, look at that. You're listening to us at home, not in the car, Mel.
1: You can hear them yelling now.
4: How are you listening to us at home, Mel, not in the car?
1: No, I'm actually outside. I've got the pocket radio, but my son's actually ran off to the fence with the pocket radio so he can hear
4: Oh, so he can hear you.
3: Oh, great.
4: Yeah. Very good. That's awesome. Cute.
3: All right, Mel, here's can number two.
1: All right. I reckon it's a beer.
3: Yeah, Mel.
4: Come on, you, Mel.
1: Woo!
4: Come on, you, Mel.
3: Great
4: very areas. Good, very good.
3: Your son will hear this in 30 seconds, slight delay, but he's going to get pumped. Here comes can number three.
1: Oh, I think that's a beer as well.
3: Yeah,
4: nice, Mel. Very good. Three cans. Yeah. I think we've got a player. I think we're all feeling a player.
3: Definitely. You can hear
4: the backyard bandit, Mel.
3: Yeah. Like that.
4: Strikes.
3: I like that.
4: She's on fire.
1: Next one?
4: Yeah,
3: next one.
4: Let's go.
3: Rushing us along. I like it. Can four.
1: Oh, that's a soft drink.
4: Yes, Mel.
3: Now you can tell your son you're talking to Will and Woody.
1: I'm talking to Will and Woody. Make sure you tell your parents as well, Arlo. Yeah, no. I'm on the phone to Will and Woody. He's running over now to tell them.
3: Great, perfect. Get the word out. Get the word out. 4 till 6.
4: Love this community feel.
3: Yeah, it's lovely, isn't it?
4: Lovely.
3: Friendly night. Where do you live?
4: We're talking to the suburbs in the 50s. Yeah. You know, you're hanging out on a Friday afternoon. Where are you, Mel? Did you say you're in Torquay?
1: Okay.
4: Oh, yeah. Wow, beautiful part of the world.
3: Okay, can number five. Here it is, Mel.
1: That's a soft drink.
4: She's done it again. She's done it again.
3: She bloody has.
4: She's done it again.
3: There's five cans, Mel. Mel, I'm rooting
4: good
3: for
4: on you, Mel.
3: I love your work.
4: Woody nearly tried to throw to a song there. I stopped him. Keep the momentum going, Mel.
3: Okay.
4: He tried to get you out.
3: I did. Here's can number six, Mel.
1: All right. I think that's a soft drink as well.
3: We are going to go to a song. Give your kid a toy or something because
4: she's
3: we could
4: on
3: be
4: fire.
3: Going all the way.
4: Have you got a shout out? Have you got a shout out for anyone, Mel?
1: Shout out to my children, Zalira and Zora, and my hubby Carl, who's in Queensland, so I'm solo parenting at the moment.
4: Oh, solo parenting on the phone to the radio station playing Can You Hear It in the front yard. I mean, you're doing it well, Mel. I'm impressed.
1: Thank you.
4: You're on five cans. This is your sixth can. It's going to put you in real gameplay territory. It's Can You Hear It, beer or soft drink. Will and Woody.
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0: Bill and Woody on your Friday. Hope you're having a wonderful drive home. And Woods, it is beer or soft drink based on the sound of the can opening. Mel from Torquay is on a heater. Can you hear it? Can you hear it?
1: Can you hear it? Mel, before the song there, you guessed for can number six. You said
2: amazing.
1: You said soft drink, right?
2: I did.
1: Okay. That was correct, Mel. Well done.
2: Oh,
1: well
2: done. So well good. Done.
1: You've secured the six. Where would yeah. I mean, this is early to be asking this, but I think it's worth finding out. If you did win 10K today, where would it go?
2: Oh, God. Oh, it would go to so many bills, firstly, but yes, I think we need a holiday. We haven't had a holiday, like a proper holiday, for a while. It's always been the caravan.
1: I love the caravan, though. Caravans are great.
2: I do. Yeah,
1: we'd love to get you
0: on. So you need, Mel, you know the deal. It sounds like you've heard the segment before, given how good you are at guessing.
2: I have heard it before. So, I listened to you guys.
0: Okay, cool. So you know that you need 10 more to get the to get the 10 grand, right? 16 is where you need to get to. You need to get Renee from Hoppers Crossing got 15. Mm-hmm. You've got shades of Renee from Hoppers Crossing. You've got shades of her.
1: It feels like it.
2: Well, yeah. Let's make it 16 today. Let's do it.
1: We'd can number seven. Let's go, Mel.
2: Oh, God, that's a hard one. I think it's a beer.
1: Here she is, Mel. Oh. She's got seven. Yeah. She's got seven.
0: Have you taped your finger for today?
1: Yes. I've got a few injuries going on. I've been cracking a lot of cans. That's how seriously I'm taking this, Mel. I really want to get you there.
2: I want to get there too.
1: Got a slight injury on my cracking finger. Okay.
0: Next one gets you level with Gary Barlow from Take That. Do you know who he is, Mel?
2: Yep.
0: Okay, he got eight. So, can eight for you.
2: I know him.
0: He got seven, did he?
1: So, you're currently level with Gary Barlow.
0: Oh, there you go.
1: This is to beat Gary Barlow. Okay, here comes can number eight. We'll move things along. Here we go.
2: All right. Oh, you're making it hard now. I think it's a beer again.
1: Mel.
2: No, it was a soft drink.
1: Sorry, Mel.
0: You were great, Mel.
1: Well done.
2: Oh, thanks, guys.
0: Oh, Mel. I tell you what you can have, Mel. I'm not sure if you're into these things, but you can have a brick block. I'm not sure if you know what these are. Brick blocks, distractions on your phone so you can take back your time to do more of what matters. We'll send one out to you.
2: Thanks, guys. Much appreciated.
0: Nice to meet you, Mel. Fun. Honestly, thanks for listening into the show. Good luck with the solo parenting this weekend.
2: Have a good one, guys.
0: See you, Mel. Bye, Mel. See ya. It just breaks your heart. I don't think we can go to another player. We can't. I'm broken by that.
1: Yeah.
0: I'm broken by that.
1: I had all my eggs in that basket for sure. What a legend.
0: I wish I could give her more. We'd have another Red Rooster chicken. I would have loved to have given her some of that.
3: We gave them all away.
1: Did we really?
0: I gave her a brick block, for Christ's sake. The last thing she needs is a brick block. Well, she's solo parenting. She wants to be on her phone.
3: You could resell that, make a bit of money.
1: It's true.
0: Have we got something else to give her?
3: We love bricks.
0: We'll throw a Kenny here at Stubby Holder.
1: Of course.
0: Yeah.
1: Every caller gets one of them now. We're trying to clear them.
0: She can have a DJ Will t-shirt.
1: Whoa, for Christ's sake,
0: guys.
1: It's about $60, Bill. Magic 89.9.

0: Will and Woody, hope you're having a wonderful drive home here for Western Star. And right now, Woods, we've got 10 minutes to pitch the ideas that didn't make the show and take over the radio.
1: They may take our lives, but they'll never take
2: Kobe. So the producers choose the ideas that go in this radio show, Wilbur. Hard job, because we pitch hundreds and hundreds of ideas, all of them gold.
0: Just class.
2: Just class. And this is one that I absolutely think should have been in the show. I love the story, can I just say. The story was sent to me by a producer, Joe. Joe's doing double gun, so it must have been her. The story
0: it's
2: is...
0: It's not a pissing contest, mate.
2: The story...
3: It is.
2: Yeah, no, it kind of is. The story is, and I love this, it's Joe, Italy? Is it in Italy?
3: It's in Italy.
2: In Italy. I had no idea, but if you were trying to get a loan from a bank...
0: Yeah.
2: You could give them a wheel of cheese and the bank would go, okay, no, stop it. I mean, don't get into the nitty-gritty of it, but that's effectively what this Italian banks do.
0: Sounds like a bogus story.
2: No, it's not. It's true. You give them a wheel of cheese.
0: Doesn't sound like a real
2: And then
0: they
2: give you a loan.
0: Get past
2: the
0: story.
2: The story is that they're running out of storage for their cheese. That's right, right?
0: Who's running out of storage?
2: The bank. The bank's got no more room for their cheese.
0: Hang on.
3: Yeah, all right.
2: Loosely,
0: I'm sorry.
2: Story.
0: They take on a wheel of cheese for a loan.
2: Yes.
0: How much?
2: Big wheels of cheese.
0: No, but how much is the loan?
2: Don't worry, you're getting stuck in the nitty gritty.
0: I feel like Tommy's got some correction.
2: Tommy,
0: I want to hear it. Correct
2: it'll
0: him.
2: It'll be less fun.
0: Bring him down. Shoot her. Shoot her.
4: You'll find this quite interesting. It's actually to do with parmesan makers.
0: Yes.
4: In Italy.
0: Yes.
4: And it's quite expensive to make parmesan.
0: Yes.
4: So to get
0: boring.
4: Collateral on the making of the cheese, they can offer up their unmatured parmesan to the bank as collateral while their other cheese matures.
2: That's exactly what I said.
4: And the bank will look after it. And
0: until it matures. Oh, that's really... That's fascinating.
2: Pretty much exactly what I said.
0: Yeah,
2: but
0: that's a really interesting story.
2: If I truncated it.
0: Dived into the detail a little bit more.
2: I truncated it. Anyway.
0: There's beauty in the detail, Woods.
2: Anyway, here's the idea that I like. Cheese or cheese? So, like, I just want to ask people if, like, right now, and I don't have this on offer, it's just a hypothetical, would you take a wheel of cheese, so it's real cheese, or do you want the cheese, which is also money?
0: Oh, cash.
2: Right? Like, would you want $100 cash or a wheel of cheese?
0: $100 cash.
2: But so how low would you go before...
0: Overwhelmingly.
2: That's just your opinion.
0: Okay.
2: That's just your opinion.
0: Okay. And that's even coming from a cheese lover. I actually saw the Chef's Table episode where he goes to...
2: Wheel of Cheese Wheel.
0: The guy who is the best Parmigiano Reggiano maker in the world. And it was like, I loved that, but I'd still take $100 cash.
2: Over a wheel of cheese?
0: Yeah. All right, now...
2: Got a lot of arguments for the cheese, but we'll put it down. What's your idea?
0: My idea. Now, this hasn't made the show. Could be deemed as too naughty. Not sure, but I'm going to put it in the show anyway. And everyone just is just a little bit on edge.
2: All of a sudden, they love cheese or cheese. They're saying, oh, I do like cheese or cheese.
0: Okay, so it's very simple. So I think I've mentioned this on the show before, but Sam and I live next to a place that has a McDonald's.
2: Mm-hmm.
0: And next to McDonald's, is a, how do I say this nicely? A brothel.
2: Yeah, brothel. That's the official term, yeah.
0: Anyway, you don't know when someone's leaving.

0: So
1: you want to do cheese or cheese?
0: No.
1: What do you want to do?
2: Come on, everyone, straighten up. Come on, come on. Feels like you let me there.
0: Sam and I often play this game when we're driving past, where we ask ourselves, we look at the person walking towards the brothel and/or McDonald's, and we say, "Hungry or horny?" Mm-hmm. And you have to guess based on how they're moving whether they're hungry or horny, and based on how they look.
2: What's the idea?
0: So my idea, and this is just a game that we just play, just the two of us, and no one else knows about this game. And I even ride past there, and I'll play that game in my own head. So I thought what would be a fun thing, because I know I feel like a lot of people have this. Do you have like a game that you play in your head that no one else knows about or might even play with you?
2: Oh, it's like when you're walking down a pedestrian path and you're racing someone on
0: the
2: other side.
0: Do you mean a footpath?
2: Yeah, footpath is perfect. You know when you're racing the other person on the other side of the road?
0: No, I don't. But that's exactly what I'm after.
2: And then they don't realize
0: you
2: either.
0: You race the person on the other
2: side
0: of the road?
2: I do.
0: Well, that's crazy.
2: And every time I win. And it feels good.
0: So that was my idea.
2: I'm happy to roll with that because I have a lot of these. I love playing games in my head.
0: Well, cheese or cheese. I mean, that really fits under the same umbrella.
2: No, not at all.
0: Absolutely. There's a little game called cheese or cheese. You might play cheese or cheese at home. Is it cash or is it cheese?
2: Maybe. Anyway, what's the game you play in your head?
0: What's the game you play in your head that no one else knows about?
2: Is this included? So I listen to songs from movies. That's all I listen to exclusively.
0: Yeah.
2: So I hear the start of the song and then try and guess what movie it's from.
0: That's exactly what the game is. That's exactly what this is.
2: I have a lot of these. I have a lot of these. I got a fun one. So whenever I go to a restaurant and you see a couple at that restaurant, you try and guess how long they've been dating for or if they're on a first date.
0: Just two people, how do they know each other,
2: is a cracker. Oh, I love that.
0: Because it can change over time based on their interaction. Because you might see a father-daughter couple from a mile out and then all of a sudden they'll be like, hang on a second.
2: Mm.
0: Do they work together?
2: Yeah.
0: Was there a little bit more there? Mm-hmm. Maybe she's older than I thought that she was initially. Mm-hmm. Maybe he's younger than I thought. Because age at first glance changes over time.
2: It's an extraordinary game. The only thing that I wish I could get some finality on it. So I wish I could walk up to them afterwards and be like, hey, I've been watching you for 2 hours.
0: Yes.
2: I think you're on a first date. Like, would that be weird? I've never done that. Never done that second step.
0: I used to play a game, this was in my head and sometimes at the inconvenience of a lot of people, where at an airport I would wait for them to call my name out.
2: You still do that. You still do that. And you drag me into that sometimes. It's very embarrassing.
0: They're not going to do it without calling your name out. Are you not waiting on a plane?
2: The whole plane looks at you and goes, you're a tosser. You love that. Let's go to Kylie here. Kylie, what game do you play in your head?
3: I don't walk on the lines.
2: Oh, classic. Oh,
0: yeah, classic.
2: My daughter is a big advocate of don't walk on the lines.
0: Don't step in a crack, fall and break your back.
3: Yeah, but sometimes the cracks, you can't avoid the cracks. So, yeah, you've sometimes got to step on the crack or step on the line. So,
2: crack or line.
3: Crack or line.
2: That's a dilemma.
0: Sounds like a different sort of
2: thing. We'll move on from that.
0: You're on fire.
2: Katie.
0: You inadvertently stepped into a number of landmines in the last 10 minutes.
2: Not meaning to do it. Katie, what game do you play in your head?
4: Oh, okay, so I play this game called Who, What, Where, Why. And it's when you're out and about, and I'll play it with anyone who wants to play, and you're people watching. And you've got to come up with who they are, what they're doing, where they're going, and why they're going.
0: That's a nice extension on what we were talking about
2: before, really.
0: Katie.
2: Another one's just come to mind for me, and everyone should do this on the way home now, especially if you're catching public transport home. So you put your headphones in. I mean, you're around a group of people. You can't hear anything, right? You need to pass wind, okay? But you can't hear anything. You fart. But you don't know that if it's loud or if it's being quiet, and you just have to look at the people around you to gauge reaction as to whether you've done a loud one or whether it was silent. Let me tell you, it's obvious.
0: Well, based from how they react.
2: Because you have no idea, and you just look at the people.
0: Do they look at you, though?
2: Oh, they turn. They turn. it's amazing. And then you just keep listening.
0: You've got enough control that you can put a silent one out if you need to.
2: But I don't
0: spread
2: do
0: the
2: that.
0: Cheeks.
2: I don't go there. It ruins the game.
0: So you just want it to with be a 50, reckless abandon.
2: Yeah, it's really fun.
0: But you feel the vibrations as well on the way out.
2: It's actually if you block your ears, it's amazing how you actually don't know if it's loud or soft.
0: Yeah. Oh. Okay. We won't do it now. But that sounds like a good thing we can do in the future. Play a little game in your head. Do you play a little game that nobody else knows about?

0: We've got Joey here.
1: Hey guys.
2: Hi, Joey.
0: Hey, Joey.
1: Hello. Hey, I play the toilet paper game.
2: What's that?
1: So, as I'm about to go do a number two, if the toilet roll's short, I purposely don't get a new toilet roll and see if I can survive my number two with what's left on the toilet roll.
2: Oh, you dangerous man, Joey.
0: You're on home deck, though, Joey. You're not wearing the away shorts when you're doing that. Surely not.
1: No shorts, mate.
0: No. Obviously.
2: Yeah,
0: obviously
2: idiot.
0: No shorts.
2: He doesn't poo with his shorts on.
0: No, Joey. I mean, like, you're only, like, sure, a little bit of fun. You're in your home bathroom. You know exactly where your toilet paper is, of course.
1: Well, I live
0: you're not
1: on
0: doing
1: the edge,
0: that.
1: Mate. Even an away game, mate, you got to do
0: Joey.
1: It.
0: So, where have you done this before? You haven't done this on, like, a date or something. Don't be outrageous.
1: I've done it at my girlfriend's house.
0: Wow.
2: Still pretty risky. So, Joey, how few do you think you could get through it with? Like, do you think you could do it with two squares?
1: Well, you can always double up to, like, on one square if you fold it.
2: Yeah, I do try.
1: So, it's rare that I lose, but, hey, my girlfriend's Italian, so they've got bidets. So, worst case scenario, I got the bidet there.
2: What do you mean?
0: So, you've got a parachute.
2: Yeah, exactly.
0: You're absolutely fine.
2: You're not dangerous at all, Joey. Take a risk.
0: Sorry,
2: man.
0: Joey, how often are you washing your ass in your girlfriend's bidet?
1: That was in Italy, and I was in Italy last year, so it was quite often.
0: Good to know.
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13: Hi, I'm Sally Pearson. The Opals have been eliminated from the Women's Basketball World Cup. The Aussies going down to Spain by 23 points in this morning's quarterfinal. Arina Sabalenka has kept her hopes of claiming a third straight US Open title alive. The 28-year-old defeated Jessica Pegula in straight sets to advance to the final at Flushing Meadows. And the Sydney Thunder will welcome back a fan favourite for WBBL 12, former England captain Heather Knight, returning to the Lime Green for a fifth season after inking a one-year deal.
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0: Will and Woody for the drive home. Hope you're having a wonderful Friday.
1: Right now it's time for the open line. He doesn't
0: call. Please give us a call with anything, literally anything. You can text us. Just let us know. I don't know if you're enjoying the show. Maybe you've got a question about something. Maybe you've got a problem you're dealing with. Maybe you want to shout out your business. Maybe you want to shout out your partner, your kid. Maybe you've got a hypothetical for us. We love a hypothetical.
2: Love hypothetical.
0: It's basically just a chance to get on the airwaves right now, guys. You can talk to us. We do this for 5 minutes every Friday because it's just a good opportunity to talk to you guys.
2: Let's go to Elise here. Hi, Elise.
3: Hey, guys. It's my 32nd birthday this weekend.
2: Yay! Hey, happy birthday, Elise. What are we doing? Woo! What are we doing for the birthday weekend?
3: Going for cocktails, seeing the family, having some fun with some friends.
2: What's your cocktail of choice, Elise?
3: I love a good margarita. Who doesn't?
2: Spicy? Yeah, spicy marg or just a straight marg?
3: Spicy marg? Yeah, definitely. Yeah. Jalapenos?
2: Oh, Elise.
1: Have you got a partner, Elise? Are you taking
3: this? I don't have a partner.
1: Wow, so 32nd birthday, single on your 32nd birthday. Could be anything. Where are you going to be, Elise? You going to put a shout out to everyone?
3: Yeah, LB's Record Bar in Myers Place in the city.
0: There we go.
1: Right. Well, Annalise, double thumbs up. Yeah, double thumbs up. Annalise, you like it?
4: Vibes.
1: What's it called? LB's Record Bar?
3: Yeah.
1: Is that in Melbourne?
3: Yeah, in Melbourne.
1: All right. Well, there you go. So if you want to get down there, Elise is going to be there. She's 32 and single, and she is keen.
2: And if you're LB's Record Bar, show Elise a good time. I reckon shout a couple of mugs for her. Get around her. It's her birthday.
1: There you go.
2: Yeah, find Elise Australia. Get around her. Let's go to Rebecca
1: that's
2: here.
1: Exciting.
2: It is exciting. It's your 32nd birthday.
5: Hi, Will and Woody.
2: Hi, Rebecca.
1: Hey, g'day, Rebecca. How are you? Welcome to the open line.
5: I'm excited. I just wanted to ring and say that I love you guys and I've always enjoyed listening to your radio.
2: Oh, thanks so much, Rebecca. What's happening tonight for you, Rebecca?
5: I'm just hanging out with the kids.
2: Oh, beautiful. Bit of a movie. Beautiful. Movie with the kids.
5: Yeah, the kids love watching movies, so we might have them some popcorn.
1: Oh, lovely.
2: Bit of popcorn as well. I tell you what, Rebecca, you chuck a couple of Maltesers in that popcorn and you've got yourself a night. Have a ripper.
5: Oh, sounds good. Thank you.
1: Thanks, Rebecca. Thanks so much for the call. It's really sweet of you. Got a text here from Caitlin who said, I'm doing a flotation session.
2: Flotation?
1: Flotation session.
2: Flotation?
1: She's written it as flotation, so I'm just going to read what she said there. But it could be flotation. She might have spelt that wrong.
2: Might be like a calcium hydration, like floating in milk.
1: I don't know if she's floating in milk.
2: Well, if it's hydracium, that's a combination of calcium and high. Anyway, let's go to Paul here.
1: I don't think
2: Caitlin's. I would like floating in milk.
1: Caitlin, can you text us back and let us know if you're floating in milk?
2: Or if it's a typo. My vote, milk. Let's go to Paul here.
1: Feels a bit sick, doesn't it?
2: Hey, Paul.
1: Hey, g'day, Paulie.
6: Hey, boys. How you doing?
1: Here he is.
6: Hey, boys.
1: How are you, Paulie? What's going on, big fella?
6: Oh, mate, I'm just here ringing up to let you know that your dad's not having a nap. He's having a scan, a senior citizen's afternoon nap.
1: Oh, nice. Is that what it's called?
6: Yeah, man, it's a scan.
1: I love that.
2: Well, yeah, that's
1: a scan, a senior citizen's afternoon nap.
2: And you all deserve it. Do you rip out a couple of scans, Paulie?
6: Mate, I do on the weekend, you better believe it.
2: Oh, you little ripper.
1: Good on you, Paulie. I've got another message here. I still haven't heard back from Caitlin about whether she's floating in milk, but... There's a business in that. Who's this one from, Annalise, this next one?
4: No name.
1: So this is fascinating because I was reading about this on Reddit the other day and I thought it was a joke.
2: Okay.
1: So you can get, if you've got a little dog, like a chihuahua...
2: Or a Bichon Frise.
1: Yeah. Cavoodle. You can get them a jacket with spikes on the back... Yeah. To stop birds of prey lifting them off the deck.
2: Oh, that's brilliant.
1: First of all, I've just got a weird thing with small dogs. I don't like them.
2: How many eagles?
1: I would love to see a small dog picked up by an eagle. I'd love to see it.
2: Oh, I would.
1: That's a weird thing. That's a weird thing of mine. Yeah. Anyway, this woman
2: that's
1: who
2: nice
1: said...
2: and honest.
1: No, just honesty.
2: Yeah, it's honest.
1: This woman has said, my story is I was walking my toy Cavoodle, 4 kilos, 2 years old, at the Oval... And an eagle tried to pick him up this morning.
2: This morning?
1: Yes.
2: No.
1: This morning.
2: So when she said, did the toy Cavoodle get airborne at all? Like, did it get up?
1: I don't know. I'd love to talk to this woman.
2: I'd love to talk to her.
1: If you can call her.
2: Do we have a number?
1: We'll find out. All right, we'll find out. Maybe we'll do the quiz and we'll call her afterwards.
2: Yeah.
1: Also, Caitlin, not floating in milk.
2: Oh, it was a typo. She said it was a typo.
1: floating in salt.
2: I still think we've stumbled into something brilliant there, though.
1: Nobody cares. Nah, the milk. Quiz is on the other side. Milk. Magic 89.9. 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
17: Hey there, I'm Brooke Seychelle. Today's historic NFL clash is just the beginning of American football down under. Commissioner Roger Goodell telling Seven today is not just a one-off.
18: Absolutely. We are not coming here to play one game and leave. We have a tremendous fan base here, tremendous partners here, and we expect to be here on multiple games.
17: 100,021 people packed out the MCG for the clash today. Both the Prime Minister and opposition leader have paid tribute to the 10 Australians killed in the 9/11 terror attacks on the 25th anniversary today. Over in New York, the skyline has lit up with almost 3,000 drones recreating the silhouette of the Twin Towers. Meanwhile, the federal government is pouring cold water on fears Aussie rents could jump by $10 a week thanks to recent housing changes in the budget. That would be 5 times higher than the $2 hike forecast by Treasurer Jim Chalmers. But MP Mark Butler tells Seven the facts speak for themselves.
19: Rents have increased by less since the budget than they did over the same period before the budget.
17: And parents and carers are being encouraged to talk to children about personal safety and boundaries to help prevent child sexual abuse. Braveheart says normalizing those conversations can help children feel confident about asking questions and seeking support. It comes as today marks White Balloon Day.
7: Ampol Hallett Place. 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
17: Back to our top story, and San Francisco has defeated the LA Rams 27-7 in the historic NFL clash in Melbourne, and it's finals fever across our footy codes this weekend. Frio wants to make the most of its finals lifeline and get the Purple Army roaring in tonight's sudden death clash with Geelong at Optus Stadium. And Lions coach Chris Fagan says he's expecting much more from his side in tomorrow night's must-win semi-final against Adelaide. Meanwhile, in the NRL, South Sydney and Newcastle meet in tonight's do-or-die NRL final. Latrell Mitchell is finding his groove after a long injury layoff, while David Fifita is back to his best for the Bunnies.
7: He's got your tunes, laughs, and just enough chaos to kickstart your day. 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
4: To tomorrow's forecast, and on the eastern air peninsula, mostly sunny one with some light winds becoming northerly, 15 to 25 kilometres per hour throughout the morning, with overnight temperatures tonight falling to around 9. Daytime temperatures tomorrow reaching the mid to high 20s. On the lower air peninsula, a partly cloudy one with some northeasterly winds, 15 to 20 kilometres per hour. Turning northerly, 15 to 25 kilometres per hour during the day, with overnight temperatures tonight falling to between 8 and 11, with daytime temperatures tomorrow reaching the mid-20s. And for all the latest in weather, go to magic89.9.com.au.

0: Everybody playing the quiz today, we have got Amelia. Hello, Amelia.
1: Oh, my God. Yay! Thank you.
0: You're so welcome. So welcome. Hello. Hello there.
1: Hi. How you going?
0: Bloody outstanding, Amelia. I mean, it's Friday. Cool. You can smell the weekend. So
1: Bring it on.
0: Bring it on. Let's add $1,000 to that for you, Amelia. So 30 seconds on the clock. Got to get 10 questions right. Can pass. Have to take your first answer. Amelia, best of luck.
1: Thanks.
2: I think you need a new line.
0: Which one?
2: Well, Smell the Weekend comes out a lot on Friday for
0: don't
2: you.
0: Like yeah,
2: I don't dislike it. I just think
0: you can taste it.
2: Just put it in the rotation.
0: Taste Australia.
2: Put it in the rotation.
0: Can I use another sense?
2: Here we go, Amelia. 30 seconds, 10 questions. What's the best song ever?
1: Simply the Best.
2: What can you use cream cheese for?
1: Bagels.
2: Name an actor in Mean Girls.
1: Lindsay Lohan.
2: Name a company that makes watches.
1: Garmin.
2: A country starting with B.
1: Beirut.
2: Give me a sport that uses a net.
1: Tennis.
2: Oh, bad luck, Amelia. Didn't quite get there.
3: Beirut
2: is actually a city. It's the capital of Lebanon. And I think I said name a country that makes watches. I can't remember. Either way, Amelia, didn't quite get there. And the Swiss make great watches. Amelia, thanks so much for joining us. Woods, right up next to get you guys into the weekend.
0: You can smell it, can't you? Yeah, the weekend. Smell the weekend. Don't know if I've said that before.
2: We're going to be talking about the best years in songs. If you've got one, we'd love to hear from you. Which song has the best? Yeah, we'll take your calls up next. Will and Woody.
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0: Will and Woody for Western Star.
1: I hope you're having a wonderful Friday's drive home. Now, look, we had a blast doing this last time, and it feels like a very suitable Friday bit for anyone driving home in their car. What is the best year in a song? Here's some that we had last time.
2: The Beatles, He Loves You, yeah, yeah, yeah.
0: Love it.
3: I'm being insulted,
0: I heard Lenny Kravitz, I heard Fly Away.

0: Wow, you really came
1: out saying y'all? Who was saying y'all at the end there? I'm not really sure.
0: Now, I'm not sure if I listened to this song earlier today, and there's some really great subtle yeahs. Mark the Man Daniel's trying to find, our audio producer's trying to find the part of the song. Have you been sent anything yet, Tom?
2: I've got a lot of different yeahs.
0: Okay, you go with,
1: so
0: those
1: the producers,
0: go with those.
1: The producers have piled in with a lot of these.
0: Oh, hang on, hang on. This is a great subtle yeah.
1: Oh,
0: play
1: God,
0: it.
1: Here we go.
0: Did you? It's a good one. There's another part of the song where she goes, yeah, yeah, yeah, yeah, yeah, yeah. We can't find it.
1: Oh, yeah, I know what you mean.
0: And she goes, oh, yeah. I don't know where it is.
1: Yeah, I know what you mean.
0: But she also does it at the start of that, which is good.
1: Yeah, it's a tune, isn't it?
0: She's actually a great Britney Spears.
1: Britney Spears, lots of yeahs. I mean, it's a real 90s thing to do. We've had some wonderful suggestions from the producer. And also, we did this about a week ago now, and it flew off online, the comments, and we've got some of the best ones that you guys have suggested online as well. I know Justin Timberlake, Sexy Back, popped up in there. An iconic one. Other ones that are coming through different producers, though. We've got this one here, Joe.
3: Yeah, so this is just a bit of an underrated banger, I reckon, and it's got such a strong year. Yeah.
1: Oh, yeah.
0: Really good.
1: Great song. Technically a yeah ho. It is a. He
3: and
1: says.
3: Arguably better.
1: He says a yeah ho.
0: He just parlays it into
1: an I listen to it. He goes, yeah ho. It's a yeah-ho.
0: Yeah, yeah-ho.
1: It's a yeah-ho.
0: Yeah. Extends the yeah.
1: Yeah, but it's a great yeah. Have you got another one there, Tommy, that's on your list?
2: Yeah, I've got one. Yeah. This is a bit of a throwback. I don't know if you remember these guys, End of Fashion.
1: Oh, yeah.
0: Yeah.
1: Nice. For sure.
0: Strong.
1: No doubt. Absolutely no doubt. Yes, what have we got out here? Producer Leo.
3: Yeah, I've got this Tim McGraw classic.
1: I'm digging it.
0: I don't think I've ever heard that song. I like the yeah though.
1: It's all that matters, man.
0: Yeah,
1: you know the great thing about a good yeah in a song is you don't need to know the lyrics, because once they do it once, they tend to do it again, and you can just jump in for the chorus.
0: Yeah, yeah.
1: Have you got one in there in Annalise?
4: Yes, Bruno Mars, The Lazy Song. That's really it.
1: Yeah, good for him. Sexy Das.
0: Sexy.
5: 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It's Won't Get Fooled Again by The Who.
0: Oh, yeah.
1: Yeah, very good.
0: That's a screaming yeah.
1: That's a great yeah. It's a Friday. It's a great chance to get involved. I'm sure you guys are all looking forward to hearing some good tunes up next. These are all absolute bangers from your life. Give us a call. What is the best yeah ever used in a song? Will and Woody.
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0: Will and Woody on your Friday. Hope you're having a wonderful drive home. Woodrow, we are talking the best years in music history. I'm going to put one down here. I reckon my boy, this one goes out to my daughter Max. This is her favourite song, and I love screaming this with her. Don't you know I'm still standing better than I ever did. Oh, now we've... oh, no, he comes in. Wait for it.
1: Okay. Wait for it. I like it.
0: Little bit of build.
1: Yeah, it's fine.
0: You ready? Not yet.
1: Yeah, no. Oh, good.
0: We'll just wait. Just, oh, just dim it down.
1: I got nowhere to be. I got nowhere to be.
0: Wait for it. Wait for it. Wait for it. All right, here we go. Here we go. I'm still standing.
1: Yeah, yeah, yeah. Great, yeah. It's really great, good, yeah. Great, yeah. Let's
0: it's
1: go to Vicky.
0: It's like a triple layered harmony, yeah.
1: It's gorgeous.
0: That one. It's
1: gorgeous,
0: beautiful.
1: Gorgeous, yeah.
0: Beautiful.
1: Vicky, what song do you think has the best yeah?
2: Lord Tennis Court.
1: Oh, strong, Vicky. Really strong.
0: Wow, Vicky, you can go home with a brick really for that. I reckon you get yourself a brick block. That's awesome. Brick blocks distractions on your phone so you can take back your time to do more of what matters. As for you, Vicky, very good year. Great.
1: Let's go to Alyssa here.
0: Wow, that was a great year.
1: Alyssa, what's the best year in a song?
3: Mandy Moore, Candy.
1: Yeah. Oh, she rolls it. Rolls it from the
0: candy,
1: ooh.
0: Yeah. Yeah. Well, it's candy, yeah.
1: Candy, yeah. Yeah, yeah. Just extends the candy. Great, great example. Alyssa.
0: Oh, here we go. Someone from The Office has emailed in to say they wanted to nominate Earthquake by Labyrinth and Tiny Temper.
1: Oh.
0: Where's the, yeah, we'll find that in the we'll background. Find that. Mark the Man, Daniel, he's got a few to get.
1: Mark the Man.
0: Oh,
1: there.
0: Hey, yeah.
1: Not bad. Probably
0: not
1: worth an email.
0: Not worth an email. Not worth an email live on air.
1: It's
0: not worth relaying to the on-air team, I would have thought. Can we triage emails and correspondence out there, please?
4: I always encourage people to get in touch any way they would like.
1: Sure.
0: No, that's good. Sure, that's good that they reach you guys, but keep the comms away from me. Let's go to Sarah here on 131065.
1: Sarah, what song do you think has the best year in it?
5: Hey guys, love you in the show. I reckon for non-blondes, what's up?
0: Oh, yeah.

0: really good, Sarah.
1: That's
0: rolls so, a hay into a yeah. I like it when they parlay the yeah into other things. I think it's a beautiful use of yeah. Now, Will, I got the wrong Britney
1: hey
0: song.
1: Hey and yeah go really well together, don't they?
0: Absolutely. I mean,
1: we just need to make sure if everyone's listening and you're calling in with hey ya, we struck a line through that last week. It's a ya.
0: It's a ya.
1: It's not a yeah.
0: Not going to allow it.
1: It's hey ya.
0: It's got to be rules somewhere.
1: Yeah.
0: Now, Will, I got the wrong Britney song before the song there. Britney starts, oops, I did it again with this. Time, Brittany. Awesome. What do you call that effect on the voice there?
1: Auto-tune? There might be a bit of reverb going on.
0: Awesome.
1: Yeah.
0: Awesome.
1: Yeah. It sounds quite compute, like digital, doesn't it?
0: I don't know what she's done there.
1: Auto-tune.
0: It's great. Anna, what song has the best yeah in it?
2: Well, it has to be Yeah by Usher.
0: Oh, yeah. No doubt. Yeah. No doubt.
1: Okay. Did we hear this last time?
0: We started with it. You're going to have another go at the producers.
1: No, right? They've had a howler. They know it. They know it. Don't need to rub their
0: any
1: noses
0: more emails?
1: Don't need to rub their noses in it. It's really funny.
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0: Yes, it's Will and Woody for Western Star this afternoon. Yes. Hope you're having a wonderful drive home. Woodrow, we're back to places to flirt.
1: Yes, yes. Doing all the singles out there a favour. I think guys have lost the ability to know when is a good time to actually approach a woman or a guy and start flirting. So we've got junior producer Annalise in here giving the women's perspective. Wilbur, Flirtmaster 5000, retired.
2: Retired Flirtmaster 5000. Thank you so much. How much have

0: things changed in 10 years?
1: A lot.
0: It would appear that you've still got some good moves.
1: Well, because
0: though,
1: these are only the moves in the wild. I mean, some things don't change about the game. There's no doubt about that.
2: Can I say something? I reckon.
0: Annalise won't.
1: I can't keep this up.
2: I reckon he still has a little bit of a platonic flirt about him. Like, if he's getting his coffee, he'll be like,
0: Oh, thank you. The way he talks French every time a waitress just happens to have it. Like, if they have a slight French accent, off he goes.
1: I love it.
0: Like a greyhound.
1: I absolutely love it. It's so nice. Actually, can I just say, a platonic flirt's a beautiful thing.
2: Yeah. It is actually.
1: It's a really lovely thing. You're just like, this, you've got very firm boundary in place. You're never going to see them ever again, but you just have a little bit. It's just nice.
2: Yeah, it's just like friendly.
1: Yeah, it's friendly. It's exactly. Friendly. Really, at the end of the day, it is just being friendly. Yeah. Yeah. But if you're single, friendliness then comes across as, hey, on, why are you being so nice to me?
2: Yeah.
0: And here we go.
1: And here we go.
0: Welcome to chapter two. Anyway, not you, mate. You're retired. Yeah. So, a couple other suggestions as to locations. Sauna.
1: This is a good one, actually, because Flirtmaster 5000.
0: There we go. The Flirtmaster, in a sauna.
1: The Flirtmaster 5000.
0: In a sauna.
1: No. Now, you know I occasionally do the odd sauna gig.
0: Yeah, yeah.
1: I did a sauna gig.
0: Yeah. Sorry, you DJ. You DJ at saunas, just in case people didn't know.
1: I did a sauna gig at Inner Studio in Melbourne a few months ago,
0: right? Here we go.
1: The gig.
0: Uh-oh.
1: The Flirtmaster 5000 was basically courted to come out of retirement at a certain point. I was pretty sure. Again, they might have just been being nice, but I was done with being nice. As in, like,
0: excuse me?
1: Well, I think they were flirting with me.
0: Whoa.
1: Yes.
0: Well, so our EP Joe was actually at this gig at the sauna.
1: Oh, no, she left for the
0: sauna. Oh, is that right?
2: I was there, mate. Don't think there was anyone coming up to you.
1: I felt very uncomfortable. I felt very, very uncomfortable. And I was
2: people
1: like,
2: telling you to stop?
1: I just said retired. I'm retired, guys. Back it off.
0: Joe, was there a lot of chat in the sauna? Because Will wouldn't have heard. There's a lot of women talking in the sauna about how attractive and sexy the DJ was.
2: Not once.
0: It's strange.
1: Oh, it happened a lot.
0: Really strange.
1: I could hear it even from up at the top. But what I want to say is I had an interaction with someone. It was actually in the hot tub after I'd had a cold plunge and I was talking to this person, and you are, it's the same as the beach. You are so acutely aware of ever being any level of creep at that sort of a joint.
0: But hot tub, it's up to your neck. I've been to the place you're talking about. Yeah. Generally in the hot tub, you're at neck level. So does that make it okay? I mean, let's ask Annalise here. Annalise, sauna, hot
1: she
0: tub,
1: came up
0: cold
1: with the
0: plunge.
1: Neck, you came up with the neck rule
2: I
1: of the beach.
2: I did. Beach feels more casual. Sauna feels a bit more like personal, like time for R&R. I would say no, personally.
1: You're very much in somebody's space as well.
2: Yeah. I'm getting sweaty. I'm not wearing my cute bathers to the sauna. I'm wearing my athletic bathers, which aren't actually my favourite.
1: I wear my cute bathers to the sauna.
2: Oh, is that right?
0: Oh, yeah.
2: Interesting. Especially when he's DJing.
1: Absolutely. DJ's got to look hot. I actually had a little bit of a problem when I walked into the sauna because all of a sudden you're like, well, do I keep my clothes on? Am I going to be standing in a Speedo DJing for the next 4 hours? It's a 4 hour set.
0: And so how long did it take you to strip up and get your Speedos on?
1: I ended up going 3 hours on, 1 hour because I had
0: you DJed for an hour in your Speedos.
1: No, it was probably like half an hour, but I wanted to make the most of my plunge afterwards.
0: Did you witness this
1: no,
0: time, did you see him DJing?
1: I made sure she left.
2: The punters come in hour-long sessions, so...
0: Ah, got it. Okay. Yeah, so she left, and your clothes left as well.
1: Yeah, absolutely.
0: Yeah, interesting. 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

0: All right, we're going to get out of here, guys. It's Will and Woody. Before we do, though, the off-air meeting on the air, the post-show notes. Has anyone got any notes?
1: I just want to reinvigorate the chat on if you could have a relationship with any James Bond, which one you'd want to have a relationship with.
0: Oh, yeah.
1: I think
0: yeah,
1: most
0: yeah. What
1: votes,
0: was your note? What was your note there?
1: Well, I just think most votes are going between Pierce Brosnan and
0: Daniel Craig.
1: Daniel Craig.
0: Well, I said it's very much a... I was trying to give the PG version of this. It's
1: yes.
0: It's a shoot, marry, hook up situation for me.
1: Okay.
0: You're hooking up with Daniel Craig. You're marrying Pierce Brosnan.
1: Who are you shooting? This is James Bond at the end of the day.
0: Roger Moore.
1: Roger Moore?
0: Yeah.
1: Yeah, I think Roger's a bit boring.
0: Yeah, he's a bit dumb.
1: I can't believe no one wants to take home Sean Connery.
0: Oh, yeah.
2: Yeah, I'd take home Sean.
1: Right? Of all the Sean Connery.
0: Yeah.
1: The rug on him.
0: Yeah.
1: Like I get the
0: well,
1: Daniel
0: Pierce Brosnan. Pierce Brosnan would actually definitely challenge him on the rug front.
1: Yeah, that is also fair.
0: Pierce Brosnan, absolutely. It was Rug City out there.
1: It absolutely was. And I like my Bonds hairy. I like.
0: You like your James Bonds hairy.
1: Yeah.
0: You like a hairy James Bond.
1: Well, yeah.
0: Well, you're the one who mentioned the Pierce Brosnan factor.
3: Yes.
0: How are you going to deal with that rug?
3: Well, I didn't know there was rug.
1: Oh,
0: you're
1: big rug.
0: Joking.
1: Big rug.
0: It's not a rug.
1: Stomach
0: it's not just like
3: really?
0: A. It's not just like a little bit of hair. It's like matted.
3: Oh, if Donna can do it, it's fine.
1: Donna.
0: Who?
1: Donna.
3: Mamma Mia.
1: Oh, my
0: oh God.
1: God.
0: You're taking back. We're talking James Bond. We're not talking Mamma Mia. Pierce Brosnan Mamma Mia is very different to Pierce Brosnan. Have you seen GoldenEye?
3: Nah.
1: No.
3: You know what I have seen? Mamma Mia, 20 times.
1: No. You have to watch GoldenEye.
3: Okay, I'll put it on my list.
1: You're not going to, are you?
0: There she is, typing away. So you're going to stick with Pierce Brosnan as well?
1: No, I'm Connery. I'm still...
0: Are you Connery for a night or Daniel Craig for a night?
1: Connery. I will bring up the same thing I brought up earlier in the show. I just don't think Daniel Craig's chat in between... hostilities, for want of a better word, is that good? I think
0: you're not hooking up with him for the chat, though.
1: No, but I like to break it up with a little bit of chat, Will.
0: You do.
1: It can't just be non-stop all night. There's got to be moments where it's like, can I get a glass of water?
0: I'm sure he can speak.
1: No, he can, but it's going to be boring.
0: Shrek
1: and it's going to be
0: stirred. That's probably what he'd say.
1: Exactly.
0: Yeah.
1: That's what I'm after.
0: Yeah, right.
1: Craig, all straight up and down.
0: He's pretty straight up and down. What about Button Pusher Tommy? Interested for you, James? Would you pick?
2: I've just Googled Pierce Brosnan Bond topless and I'm in.
0: That's what you were doing over there.
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13: To tomorrow's forecast, and on the eastern air peninsula, mostly sunny one with some light winds becoming northerly, 15 to 25 kilometres per hour throughout the morning, with overnight temperatures tonight falling to around 9. Daytime temperatures tomorrow reaching the mid to high 20s. On the lower air peninsula, a partly cloudy one with some northeasterly winds, 15 to 20 kilometres per hour. Turning northerly, 15 to 25 kilometres per hour during the day, with overnight temperatures tonight falling to between 8 and 11, with daytime temperatures tomorrow reaching the mid-20s. And for all the latest in weather, go to magic89.9.com.au.
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29: 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Friday night on Welcome to the Smallsy Show. Let's get you across what's happening on the show tonight. Hey, tonight's guest, you know him from the Netflix shows and movies To All the Boys I've Loved Before. Noah Centineo is going to be on. He's got his new Street Fighter movie coming out October 15, but the trailer is out. And I'm just going to tell you right now, it's an unhinged interview. It's completely unhinged chat. He's going to be on. Oh, we're also going to talk about things that you've ever stolen. Now, I know you probably, I'm not condoning it, but this week we found out that someone tried to steal the bride figurine from Taylor Swift's wedding cake and almost got away with it until Tom Cruise put his nose into it. Mind your own business, Tom. Anyway, we'll talk about that very soon. Coming up next, though, time to get you across the hot minute. The biggest celebrity story is going down right now. The Smallsy Show kicks off right now.

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1: Smallsies Hot Minute. 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
0: news. Hey, big news on Gwyneth Paltrow's vajay candle. Big news on that in just a second, because I know you've all been curious to go, where is that? She's spoken out about it, but first though, the Jonas Brothers, the concert at the MCG earlier today.
2: Australia's first ever NFL match at the MCG.
0: Touchdown! Oh, it was an NFL game. That's right, it wasn't a Jonas Brothers concert. San Fran 49ers thrashed the LA Rams, final score 27-7. This was because the San Fran 49ers, they've been acclimatizing to the Melbourne weather. By the way, Melbourne, what a spectacular day for it today. Oh. Turned it on. The LA Rams, they landed yesterday morning. They said, jet lag, who us? They were the favourites to win the match too.
3: Yeah.
0: But everyone's talking about the entertainment. So the Jonas Brothers also flew in to do the halftime entertainment. Not before though, our very own Cody Simpson did a sterling rendition of the national anthem. And dare I say, almost brought me to tears. I got a little emotional watching it this morning. That's unlike me, right?
3: That is.
0: I'm not normally patriotic, but then watching like the big American flag and then the jets flying over and then Cody singing the Aussie anthem, I was like, God, I love being Australian.
4: Advance Australia.
0: Oh, he ate that note then, didn't he? He was like, this is my moment to show America what I got. All right, then the Jonas Brothers did halftime, burning up one of the classics.

0: What do you reckon the Jonas Brothers could perform that would be like iconically Australian? That isn't Daryl Braithwaite, the Horses.
1: Or Natalie Imbruglia, Torn.
0: Torn, yeah. Okay, but is bloody John Farnham.

0: That's very good. It's a hard song to sing. So I've been told. I don't know that to be true. It's a hard song. Anyway, Jonas Brothers, incredible work.
1: Hi, I'm Gwyneth Paltrow.
2: The award-winning Gwyneth Paltrow.
0: Hey, did you know this about Gwyneth Paltrow and her Goop company?
3: Mm-hmm.
0: She don't sell the vajayjay candle anymore.
3: I didn't realise that.
0: I thought we could still pop online. And for people who don't know, a couple of years ago, she made like headlines because she started selling a candle called Smells Like My Vagina, which everyone at the time was like, is that something we want? Do I want to have a dinner party and go, pop in and go, you know what your lounge room smells strangely of Gwyneth Paltrow's vagina. It's very interesting. But anyway, each their own. Anyway, apparently that she doesn't sell those anymore. She did Benny Blanco's podcast.
4: Smelled it. I said, there's no way this smells like your vagina. It's like such a crazy smell.
5: I thought it did.
6: Took the world by storm.
5: I think people think that.
7: It definitely does not smell like my vagina.
8: It became such a big thing that we actually stopped selling it because it was like distracting people from what we were doing.
4: You know, we had to pay so much money and we had to buy it like on the black market for like $600.
8: It's crazy. I should just make them again.
0: Do you think there had to be a warning on the box that says doesn't actually smell like her vagina? Because if you're selling something that says smells like it and then it doesn't smell like it, there'd have to be a warning, you know?
3: Yeah, like a authenticity guarantee.
0: Yeah. Okay, and quickly.
9: Hi, this is Harry Styles.
0: All right, and Harry Styles fans have been left gooped, gagged, and lying dead on the floor after he dropped another round of tour dates overnight. One lucky city is getting an Aussie icon as his opening act. How do you feel about this, G, in the phone room? Kylie Minogue is now supporting Harry Styles at his upcoming LA show.
10: I feel sick to my stomach. Yeah. This is huge.
0: What are they saying on the Reddit threads?
10: About Kylie?
0: Not just about Harry in general.
10: Everyone thinks this is the end because it's like a farewell tour. How do you land Kylie Minogue as your opener?
0: Yeah.
10: If it's not a final hurrah.
0: All right. Tickets on sale. When are they?
10: Next week.
0: And you'll be waiting up late to get them?
10: I'll be sat crying, sweating, trying to get tickets.
0: Done. Hot Minute, you're up to date.
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0: This Morsley Show is on. Coming up very soon, Noah Centineo is tonight's guest. He is starring in the new Street Fighter movie. They made that right here in Australia. He is going to be joining the show.
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0: Smallsy. Right now, though, asking the question, what did you steal slash pinch slash take as a souvenir? So comedian Nikki Glaser was at the Taylor Swift wedding. Over the weekend, she was doing a set in Vegas and revealed that she was going to steal the Travis Kelce cake topper. Because she went to the cake and someone had already stolen the Taylor Swift cake topper.
4: Now I want to know who that was. Who has the
0: someone,
4: Taylor Swift cake topper?
0: Let's start an investigation. Someone at that wedding. Also, too, she goes on to say, but as she picked up the Travis Kelce cake topper, Tom Cruise, who's also at the wedding, he goes, I put that down if I was you. What did you steal as a souvenir? Tiana, hello.
5: Hello, hello.
0: All right, what'd you take?
5: I'm a thief, I'll admit it.
0: Okay.
5: Our favourite things are like restaurant things, anything like fancy schmancy. Steak knives are a thing and bath towels from like fancy restaurants.
0: Wait, hang on.
5: Restaurant, sorry.
0: You're a klepto, Tiana.
5: I admitted this.
0: Okay,
5: I
0: so hang on.
5: This.
0: You take steak knives from fancy restaurants and you also take bath 100%. Towels. If they're embossed, they have
5: bath
0: to be embossed.
5: Bath towels from fancy hotels. My partner hates it. She's like, she hates me for it.
0: Yeah.
5: She's like, another hand towel. And I'm like, yes, hello. Can you not feel how soft these are? Like, you know. So, yeah.
0: Hey, tell me about those steak knives just quickly. Is it like a fancy restaurant? They do good steak knives. Like, sometimes I've looked at them and gone, oh, the handle here. It's very balanced in the hand. It's very balanced in the hand. Way better than the ones I have at home.
5: I don't know what you've got. If you've got a wife, if you've got a partner, just bring a purse. I'm telling you, because they look, my partner works in finance.
0: Yeah, sure.
5: She looks all like schmick. She's like, you wouldn't even think it was for
0: this
5: me.
0: This is
5: maybe,
0: it, right?
5: Probably.
0: You steal in plain sight is what you're telling me, Tiana.
5: That's it. I'm in logistics, so I look a little bit suspicious, whereas her, she's all pretty, dolled up. Pop it in the purse and just walk out.
0: Okay.
5: You'll be fine.
0: I don't condone that, but I love it. I love it. Joe, what did you steal from a wedding?
6: Yes, I was at the wedding and we sat down and straight away I'm eyeing off the beautiful tablecloth they had. Nice white tablecloth with lemons, like lemons embossed on this tablecloth.
0: Yeah.
6: And I don't know if you know, but big tablecloth or long tablecloths are so hard to get that you only use probably twice a year for special occasions.
0: Sure.
6: So I'm sitting there very quietly doing that, trying to measure the length of it between your little finger and your thumb, and I'm going up the table. I go, oh, perfect, perfect, perfect. So I didn't wait too long, and I accidentally knocked over one of the red wine bottles that was sitting on the table for everybody. I reached over and, and I went, let me grab it. I'm going to save this beautiful tablecloth. And people say, no, don't worry. No. Red wine on this beautiful tablecloth. So I'm lifting everybody's plates and cutlery up and I'm scooping this tablecloth up. I'll go and put some cold water on it and save this tablecloth. And the people around say, no, we'll fix it later. No, you don't understand. You can't have red wine on this tablecloth.
0: No.
6: So I pulled the tablecloth. And everybody's lifting. Lift up your plate over there. Lift up this and the table decoration. Pulled the tablecloth off.
0: Yeah.
6: Took it into the bathroom. Pretended to
0: clean it.
6: Put in water.
0: How did you get it out of the wedding?
6: In my handbag, of course. In my handbag.
0: Thank you. And Michelle, quickly wrap this up for me. What did you pinch on a night out?
7: On a night out, we went to the Imperial Hotel where they
0: don't. Stop, Michelle. If you stole something from there, stop your story. But if you didn't, continue.
7: I did.
0: Okay,
7: twice.
0: Okay, if they call the station, I'm going to have to pass on your details. Go.
7: I stole the mirror ball from the Imperial Hotel.
0: Oh, from Priscilla,
7: the Queen of the
0: Desert. I'm sure that's not the first time that's happened.
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0: live around the country. This is the Smallsy Show, getting you into the week. And coming up, you know him from the Netflix movies To All the Boys I've Loved Before. He was also in that Netflix TV series, The Recruit.
1: Oh, that was a good show.
0: That was a good show. Noah Centineo, tonight's guest, he's going to be starring in the new Street Fighter movie. They're making it that video game into a live-action movie coming out later this year. Noah Centineo, he joins the show next.
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0: This is The Smallsy Show, live around the country for a Friday night. Now, there's a brand new movie coming out October 15, Street Fighter. They've taken the iconic 90s game and they've turned it into a live action, and it stars tonight's guest. It's Noah Centineo. Let's get him on.
1: And this is take one. Ready? And...
2: Oh, hell no!
3: This is about to get interesting.
4: I'm a street fighter.
5: Please welcome!
1: What's going on, everybody? I am Noah Centineo.
2: Round one. Let's go! What's up, Smallsy?
0: How are you, King?
2: I'm good, my man. I got a Tim Tam. I'm great.
0: Are you doing a Tim Tam, are you? Is that what we're gobbling on at the moment? Okay, rating. Which is it, an original? Sorry, I said gobbling. I didn't mean to say gobbling.
2: Have you seen that clip with the Fantastic Forecast where she's like, I just gobbled it up?
0: Yeah, yeah. Are we doing original? Are we doing caramel? What are we doing?
2: Is that what you just did? Did you just reference that clip? That was incredible.
0: Yeah.
2: We're doing the original.
0: Okay, great. Congratulations on Street Fighter. Can I say, body envy?
2: Shout out Bunnings Warehouse, baby.
0: Look at you.
2: Speaking of Australia, let's go.
0: You have got, you are like, I would always, dare I say, cliche. A Tim Tam.
2: Yeah, I am. I am the cliche, dude.
0: Tim Tam and a Bunnings cap already.
2: And a long black, if you can believe that.
0: Wow. Not even Americano. You really have landed in Australia.
2: Dude, I've lived here for like 10 months in the last year. Honorary.
0: I was going to say, you know, for someone, you would know this, when it comes to ordering coffee, you've got to order a long black here, but Americano back home, or they won't know what you're saying to you.
2: That's absolutely correct. You say an Americano and they look at you like you just offended them.
0: Absolutely. The trailer, I have a body envy. That is one ripping set of six-pack abs you've got there. In fact, you're making...
2: 12. What is this?
0: You're making me nervous. In fact, that's how intimidating they were. It's making me slightly nervous.
2: No. Thanks, dude. Just German eating.
0: Yeah, well, I remember, I think I saw you for Black Adam years ago, and the regime you went through for that, I mean, I don't want to say you're older, but it's...
2: I'm way older.
0: Yeah. How was the regime getting into shape for this?
2: Yeah, it was great. Like you said, you know, for Black Adam, and in the past, I'd worked with trainers before and people that kind of helped me with my nutrition. And so I felt pretty primed and capable on this one to do it myself. And we had 12 weeks of prep before we started the movie.
0: Is that what you look like after 12 weeks?
2: Yeah. And I was 173 pounds, which, I'm sorry, forgive me, I don't know about the kilo.
0: Yeah, probably 70-something kilos, yeah.
2: Something like that. And then I for Street Fighter, went from 173 to 215.
0: Damn.
2: And it was purely diet and gym.
0: Well, congratulations. The hard work paid off. That was incredible. Hey,
2: impossible to maintain. No, my back is still cursing at me.
0: I have no doubt. you made it here in Australia, in Sydney. I think you did some stuff on the Gold Coast. Did you discover anything? Is there a part of our country that you fell in love with?
2: I like the nature, especially Gold Coast. Driving around, you can get down to, you know, Byron and other coastal cities. Yeah. You go into the hinterland. That I thought was really, really gorgeous. Sydney, I fell in love with like the health aspect.
0: Okay.
2: I mean, that's kind of all over Australia too. It's not just Sydney.
0: Yeah.
2: Yeah, you got incredible coastal towns. Your saunas and cold plunges, phenomenal. The people in the room with me are probably like, it's saunas and cold plunges. Shut the fuck up, dude. But I mean it. Like, I love it. I love it so much. You know, you have really, really high quality food here. You know, if somebody's interested in that, I'm looking
0: okay,
2: for that.
0: Sorry, stop interrupting you. What did you not like about us? What do you what got on under your skin? Is there
2: you're not getting that out of me, dude. Okay. I'm not saying.
0: Okay, you can plead the fifth.
2: You have no idea. There was so much I hated about your country.
0: Did you understand? Did you pick up any slang? Any slang words?
2: Yeah, I. That was.
0: I love him. I love him.
2: I have to say it with like, I can't do an Australian accent. No. I wish I'm sweating. I wish I could do an Australian accent, but you have to do it with like whatever Australian accent you can muster up. Because if I say that with my American accent, it's really aggressive.
0: No,
2: it doesn't
0: work. If you said that with your American accent, we'd cancel
2: you.
0: Here,
2: I'll show you. If I see, no,
0: You've got me gagged. I got nothing else left really in the tank here.
2: Gagged again?
0: Yeah,
2: I'm not gagging you, dude.
0: No, I was going to say.
2: I'm not gagging you.
0: You're back on the Gold Coast. Did you just wrap on the Gold Coast and another movie with Sydney?
2: So we were doing Street Fighter in Sydney for 6 months last year, and then I just wrapped Gundam on the Gold Coast 2 days ago.
0: Yeah.
2: We're in Melbourne right now. I got family that live outside of Melbourne, and so we're here in Melbourne.
0: Oh, lovely.
2: And the hook turns are vicious.
0: See, there
2: what
0: you go.
2: The going on?
0: See, there you go. There's something you don't like about us.
2: It's because of the trams, dude. I've been driving Gold Coast totally fine. Left side road, figure it out. You figure it out. It's fine.
0: Yeah.
2: It's fine.
0: Yeah.
2: I drove out to Warragul.
0: Yeah.
2: To see some family.
0: Yeah.
2: Came back, had never driven in the city with all the one-way lanes and all the trams and stuff. I got here. I thought I was going to kill someone. It's a miracle I didn't kill anyone.
0: Yeah.
2: And I pulled over on the side of the road. I was like almost in like trams only. Like I had to stop. I had to turn around. I was like, I tried to make a turn. I couldn't make a turn because it was a hook turn. I was on the wrong side of the street. I thought to myself, I almost pulled over and called somebody. I said, can you come and get
0: the car? Come get the car.
2: I was a five-year-old lost in the grocery store.
0: Last question for you. 50 came to my gym when you were filming in Sydney. Did you hit a gym session with 50 at all while he was here?
2: No. We never. No.
0: No. Okay.
2: I don't think we ever hit like a lifting weight session. We did some stunt training though.
0: Yeah. Together. Sorry. Second last question. Stunt ratio. How much is you versus your stunt double?
2: I did nothing. Did absolutely nothing.
0: Okay,
2: face good. Replacement the entire time.
0: Yeah, good.
2: It was
0: good.
2: Anise.
0: Good.
2: Anise, Errol, the entire stunt team, John Valera's team.
0: Yep.
2: Did everything. I did nothing.
0: Peace and love to you. Enjoy your Tim Tam. Enjoy your Bunnings. And catch you soon.
2: Thanks, brother.
0: Okay, thanks for hanging out. That is me done. I am Smallsy. That's been The Smallsy Show. Catch you next time.
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14: To tomorrow's forecast, and on the Eastern Air Peninsula, mostly sunny one with some light winds becoming northerly, 15 to 25 kilometres per hour throughout the morning, with overnight temperatures tonight falling to around 9, daytime temperatures tomorrow reaching the mid to high 20s. On the lower Air Peninsula, a partly cloudy one with some northeasterly winds, 15 to 20 kilometres per hour, turning northerly, 15 to 25 kilometres per hour during the day, with overnight temperatures tonight falling to between 8 and 11, with daytime temperatures tomorrow reaching the mid-20s. And for all the latest in weather, go to magic89.9.com.au.
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0: Will and Woody, you're probably driving around at the moment. You're driving an Uber. You're driving to go and, let's face it, it could be a late night hookup.
1: Oh, that's
0: late
1: exciting.
0: Late night hookups.
1: That's exciting.
0: I mean, in a former life, this was a very exciting time to be driving a car.
1: Oh, whoa.
0: Right?
1: You'd be nervous
0: a little
1: bit.
0: You'd be so nervous.
1: What are you wearing? You're probably want, like, because you don't want to be too dressed up.
2: Yeah.
1: And you're trying too hard.
0: Yes.
1: I was always a fan of just some tracky dacks, but like a nice tracky dack.
0: I think tracky dacks are sexy. Maybe it's just because the connotation that I have with those times of night, but everyone's in trackies.
1: Tracky dacks.
0: Everyone's in trackies
1: like
0: at that time.
1: A hoodie.
0: Yeah, you're wearing a hoodie. Yeah, you want to look like you're casual, but then also you want to look sexy.
1: And smell good.
0: And smell
1: so
0: good.
1: So you can't overdo the smell for mine. You can look casual, but you don't want to smell casual.
0: Yes, exactly right.
1: Anyway, here's our best bits from the show yesterday. Enjoy. Will and Woody.
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0: Will and Woody, hope you're having a great drive home right now. Junior producer Annalise in the studio. She had a howler last week trying to defend her generation's honour. It is Battle of the Gens, Woods.
1: Leave Billy alone!
2: It's Will and Woody's Battle of the Gens!
0: Okay, we should play it again because for those of you that missed last week, this is what happened. Annalise, name three Beatles songs.
3: Everyone, I was going to say everybody wants to rule the world, but that's Roll Oates and Oates.
4: Paul and Oates.
3: Paul and Oates.
4: Not Paul and Oates. Not Paul and Oates.
0: All right, we're back now live. Here we go. So, Annalise.
3: Yeah, I've
0: three Beatles songs, not Paul and Oates.
3: I can't emphasize how much I do love the Beatles.
0: We know.
3: And
4: prove it, AB.
3: If the
4: prove
3: songs
4: it.
3: Played, I could sing them word for word.
0: Name them. All right, well, okay, here we go. Let's start with naming the Beatles, maybe.
3: The first, Paul McCartney.
0: Yep.
3: Oh, God, we've done this one before.
4: We were just talking about it during the song.
3: I know. Paul McCartney is being played by Paul Mescal, and then there's Barry Keoghan being played by, John, or...
4: John, is he?
5: John.
3: No.
4: Just John?
0: John who?
3: Oh, God, I'm just rattled right now because I'm trying to think of Beatles
0: too many questions.
3: Okay. Right.
4: Let's put the names down.
3: We
0: love the Beatles. We love the Beatles. Put the names away.
4: Let's go songs. Biggest songs from the Beatles.
3: So the first one that I'm thinking of is similar to Ice Ice Baby.
0: Yep.
3: But...
4: main inspiration, I'd say.
3: Under Pressure.
0: Under Pressure.
3: Is that Queen?
4: Isn't that John Farnham?
0: It's Queen and David Bowie.
3: Oh, no.
0: It
4: Classic Beatles.
0: Classic Beatles. Another British band.
3: Yeah, I love
0: Freddie
3: Queen.
0: Mercury.
3: Love Freddie Mercury.
0: We can tell.
3: Have you seen Bohemian Rhapsody? Very good.
0: Yes.
4: Back on the Beatles.
3: Very good.
4: Stop deflecting. Back on the Beatles.
0: Come on. Three Beatles songs. Here we go.
3: Three Beatles songs. I'm like fully blank. Can you give
4: sing
3: me a
4: one?
3: Hint?
4: Just sing one. You don't have to know the name of it.
3: If I'm being completely transparent with you, Everybody Wants to Rule the World is still in my head. Like, I can't get it out. Can you give me a little hint?
0: Well, why don't we play you a Beatles song? We'll play you a Beatles song. Here we go. Have a listen.
3: One second.
0: Here we go.
3: Hey Jude.
0: Bang.
4: Nice.
3: Okay,
4: there
3: great.
4: You
3: that. I know. Hey Jude.
0: Nice.
4: There you go.
0: Here's one.
3: Right,
0: let's play another one. Let's play another one.
3: Just give me 1 second hook. I got this. 2 second hook. I got this. Lonely people.
0: Not lonely people.
3: I look at all the lonely people. Dun, dun, dun. Is that it?
0: We've got another one.
5: All right, another one.
0: One more.
3: That's Daryl Jones.
0: Daryl Jones.
3: And John Oates.
6: 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I love it. 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

0: afternoon, everyone. Will and Woody.
1: All right. I think we just need to address something that's happening within our team.
0: Yeah.
1: And I'm pretty rattled about it.
0: Yeah.
1: I'm going to be honest. I haven't confronted the team member as yet.
0: Do it live on air, brother.
1: Yeah.
0: I like that.
1: Three nights ago, Will.
0: Yeah.
1: I'm in my home. And that's my time to, I love all of you guys. It's my time to get away. That's my space. You know?
0: You get it, mate. You don't have to, everyone feels the same about you.
1: What do you mean?
0: Well, we all enjoy being away from you as well. Like, okay, it's not like good. Everyone needs to be around. Like, we all enjoy time apart.
1: I don't know. I think you guys are always desperate to hang out with me. And I'm sorry.
0: Sorry, guys. I can't do it. It's like, we're all doing the same thing. We're all having a couple of days off. We work very closely. Right.
1: Okay,
0: we get it. It's good. It's nice.
1: It's healthy.
0: It's important. Yeah.
1: And because we all like it, I thought all of us would be respecting it. So I'm putting my daughter to bed, okay, going about my business, and all of a sudden, I hear the sexiest team member's voice in my house. And I was like, what?
0: I didn't come by on
1: what?
0: That.
1: What? Nah, stop it. You know you're not the sexiest team member. You know that it's the man we call sexy. It's Sexy Das. He's our digital producer. He's in the studio right now. He is sexy. A bit of a round of applause for Das, actually, for Sexy.
0: Fashionable. Sure. I think you got to put your chair down a little bit, bro.
2: Yeah,
0: I mean, sure I know you're in charge of the tech, but I think the analog stuff gets away from you. And that might just be a generational thing. I'm not being specific
2: I like
0: there, but
2: here. This is kind of good.
1: I don't like
2: you're
1: you. Up, I don't like you. You're looking
2: way,
1: down
2: dog.
1: On me
2: yeah.
1: now.
2: I don't like you.
0: No,
2: that's too low.
0: Yeah, bring him down. That's where you're at.
1: Bring him down.
0: Yeah, I think he needs to come down a couple of pegs. Yeah,
1: he does.
0: And that's what this is about, ultimately. Yeah, yeah. He can't be looking down on us.
1: I'm going to go up. I'm going to bring my chair up. Here we go.
0: Nice.
1: Now, look, before I get to.
0: He looks like a little boy now.
1: No, I like it. Stay down. You stay down.
0: Yeah.
1: Okay, so I can hear his voice.
0: Yeah.
1: Okay, now before I get to. You know, me trying to figure out why that was the case. My wife had said a couple of times, you know, she'd gone, oh, gee, Sexy Das, he's confident, isn't he?
2: Really?
1: She'd say that a lot to me. And I'd go, wait.
2: There we go.
1: Nice, he's confident, isn't he? He's confident. And I'd say, he's a pretty confident guy. I mean, pretty confident.
0: Why does she say confident? Why?
1: I don't know. This is the kind
0: I think
1: of
0: that's her way of saying he's hot.
2: I think so.
1: Probably.
0: It is. It actually is. And that's what women do. They go like, geez, he's a nice guy. But guys go, wow, she's hot.
1: Mm-hmm.
0: Women just go, confident, isn't he?
1: He's confident.
0: He's got a bit of something about him, doesn't he?
1: Yeah, this kind of language was happening.
0: Well, she thinks she's hot.
1: At my house.
0: I mean, she's only confident. Human.
1: And then she says, and then I say to him, like, I guess he is confident for 21.
0: Yeah.
1: And then she goes, he's 21.
0: Oh, yeah, no.
1: Oh, I can't believe
0: she definitely finds
1: it. I can't believe he's 21.
0: Oh, Jesus.
1: A lot of this chat. Okay.
0: Yeah.
1: Okay. So she says a lot.
0: That's what Sam does when she finds a footballer hot. Because she finds that out, like, oh, he's only 22. I can't believe it.
1: Yes. So my wife's doing all this with Sexy.
0: Oh, dear.
1: Okay, so let me take you back to 3 nights ago. I can hear his voice in my house.
0: Wow.
1: Like, this is outrageous.
0: Wow.
1: Where is he?
0: Wow.
1: Where the hell is he?
0: Wow.
1: Get him out here. Anyway.
0: Get the cattle prod, get the dogs.
1: I go downstairs.
0: Yeah.
1: And there's my wife holding her phone, listening to a voice message from Sexy.
0: Wow.
1: Now, Sexy,
2: wow.
1: We're going to have a little bit of a conversation.
0: Wow.
1: Just about boundaries.
0: I'm interested.
1: Just about boundaries.
0: I am interested.
1: Yeah, as am I. Why are you sending voice messages to my wife?
2: Well, let me just say this. Mim messaged me first.
1: Whoa. Oh, now.
0: Whoa, the plot thickens. Yeah. Are you sure you want to do this on air? You can tap out right now if you
1: I'm
0: like.
1: I'm not tapping now. Okay. I would have thought, as a friend now, as a new friend, that's where it ends.
2: Well,
1: even if my wife reaches out to you, you say to her, hey, this is maybe.
0: He's got the voice.
2: Check
0: note.
2: The receipt,
0: here we go.
2: Shall we?
1: We don't need to check the receipt.
0: I think
1: you just say.
0: I like it.
1: I think you say, out of respect, I don't feel comfortable talking to you.
2: Okay.
0: How did she get your number?
2: No, not number. She actually texted me from your Instagram account.
1: Oh, yeah, she's in there.
2: Yeah.
1: She runs it.
2: She said.
0: Wow. It just gets naughtier and naughtier.
2: She says, sexy, it's Mim.
1: Okay.
2: Can we collab on the last post, please? Very, very good stuff.
1: Okay. Yeah.
2: And then that's when I sent the voice message.
0: Oh, so she was like, can I collab on a post that we've done?
2: Yeah.
0: Oh, that's nice.
1: Why did you feel the need to start doing the verbal stuff?
2: Because I was in the car driving.
1: Yeah, well, wait till you get home.
0: No,
1: you
0: can't text and drive.
2: Yeah, there was a thing the other day, actually, when I tried to text
0: the boys. He tries to use Siri, remember?
1: Oh, that was very funny.
0: Yeah.
1: Typos all over the place. Yeah. And then
0: so you're using the voice messages now. That's good.
1: Yeah.
0: That's good.
1: Yeah. How many times back and forth did you go? Because I heard a number of times.
0: Oh.
1: I'm upstairs. I didn't hear him once. I didn't hear him. I heard him once, and I was like, that sounds like Sexy.
2: Oh. I did think to myself, I was like, I wonder what Woods would think about Mim messaging his wife.
1: Now you know.
2: No, not me. Mim calling me sexy.
0: Yeah, but you messaged her back as well. See, a good friend in that instance would have called Woody and been like, "Hey, mate, just so you know, your wife called me sexy. She's texting me."
1: That's
0: what I would have done.
1: Yeah, and you haven't brought it up
0: that's
1: with
0: what
1: me.
0: I would have done.
1: You've had 4 days. I've given you four days to bring it up, and you've kept it a secret. Now it's weird that it's a secret.
2: No, I thought it would have been weirder if I was like. Because then it, like, legitimizes it. You know what I mean? Like, I think she might be into me, mate. Like, watch your back. Like, you know what I mean? Like, that's way worse.
1: Is that what you think?
2: Well, I don't know. You're telling the story, mate.
0: She's only human. She's only human. We've been through it.
1: We've got two children.
0: She's only human, mate.
1: We've got two children. Go and have your chucky milk and get out of here.
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Catch up on anything you've missed and your favourite bits on the iHeartRadio app

0: Hope you're having a wonderful drive home. It is Will and Woody.
1: I want to talk to you about your brick.
0: Yes. Far away, mate.
1: So I'd like you first of all to explain to everyone what a brick is, because it's a fascinating concept.
2: Okay, so I can't fully explain the technology behind it.
1: Never asked you for that.
2: Okay. But effectively it's a small square brick.
1: Yeah.
2: And you tap your phone onto it.
1: Mm-hmm.
2: And when you tap your phone onto it, it blocks a certain amount of things on your phone, so you can no longer access them. And the only way to gain access to those things again is to tap your phone on the brick again.
1: Yeah.
2: So the idea is, so I've got mine where I walk into the house, I tap it, and then I can't use my phone really at all.
1: In the house.
2: When I'm in the house. If I wanted to,
1: yeah,
2: I would have to go to the front,
1: yeah,
2: tap to then use it, which is often too much effort
1: just
2: go on death scroll.
1: A nuisance.
2: Yeah, yeah.
1: Sim, my partner, recently got one as well, which she loves. You guys are pretty much the same person, which is sometimes confronting for me.
2: I'm sure it is. It makes sense.
1: In all sorts of ways.
2: It
1: does make sense. It makes lots of sense. But yeah, it is confronting for me because she loves it as well. And she had exactly the same problem as you do. I think, again, the same person, whereby she would slip into really bad habits with her phone in the house, and she didn't like who she was accordingly. Mm-hmm. She didn't like how she was after she used her phone. She didn't like the fact that she had no control over the fact that she would end up in a deep dive on her phone for, you know, potentially an hour.
2: As a tight ass, it's a hilarious concept that I have paid money for something to make a thing that I've paid a lot of money for worse. That is effectively what I've done. And then I'm on radio now being like, it's amazing.
1: It's amazing.
2: It's the best. It's so good.
1: We're cooked.
2: Yeah, we're cooked.
1: We are cooked.
2: We're completely cooked. Yeah, yeah.
1: But, wow, you can really start to extrapolate there, can't you? Like all the different things that we do to keep our weird little lives on track because we've got no control of ourselves. That's scary.
2: You know, I'm buying DVDs now. I don't trust myself with streaming. I can't stream. I'm off streaming.
1: Right, you might be a special case. I don't want to go too far down the rabbit hole with you. Because I started thinking to myself, it's true that there are lots of other things in my life whereby I wish that I could brick them. You know, you know, when you buy a bottle of wine, for example, and you walk in the front door at the house, it would be lovely to brick the wine bottle so that you could only have a glass.
2: Yeah, very true. Yeah,
1: because once that'd be perfect because once it's open, it's very hard not to pour the second glass.
2: Yeah, absolutely. Yeah, yeah.
1: My child. Yeah, I'd love to brick her on the way through the front.
2: That's
1: come out the wrong way.
2: That's an interesting
1: sentence.
2: That's
1: come out the wrong way.
2: Yeah,
1: but
2: yeah,
1: I mean, like when you walk in and you're tired, and you know, if I could just brick her to like, you can only ask me essential questions, like I'm hungry, I want to go to the toilet, and I want to go to bed. Fine.
2: Them not making demands for a period of time. If you could somehow get technology to have that happen.
1: Yes.
2: 100%.
1: Right?
2: Yeah.
1: Anyway, what are the lengths that you've gone to ban or hide something from yourself? You haven't got the brick. You can't brick the lollies. What are the ways that you, because at the end of the day, you do kind of want them in the house, but you've got to come up with your own creative self-control measure.
2: Yes, because you don't want to completely get rid of
1: you
2: the
1: thing.
2: You
1: don't want to.
2: Because then you just won't be able to go on.
1: There's no joy.
2: Yeah,
1: no
2: absolutely.
1: Joy. I have friends of mine who've had troubles with vapes before. And
2: friends of yours?
1: Yeah, good friends of mine.
2: Yeah.
1: And the bins just aren't far enough. Like they're not, like, because they can get it out of the bin.
2: It's very intimate knowledge on that subject.
1: They've put it in the bin and it just didn't work.
2: Yeah.
1: So they actually waited for their dog to do a poo and then they put the vape in the poo bag. With the dog's poo.
2: Clever.
1: Yeah, because you're not going to vape. You're not going to have a poo vape. Oh, yeah. Well, you might. Desperate times. Annalise, ways you've gone to?
3: Yeah, I bring my chocolates and my desserts into work and then I take home what I'm left with.
1: Why you bring in cakes and stuff?
3: Sometimes, yeah.
1: You're not nice.
3: Yep, no, just.
1: You're just helping yourself.
3: I just take my little slice home and I leave the rest here. And
1: wow.
2: That's quite
1: people
2: clever.
1: That bake, that makes so much sense.
2: Yes. Yeah.
3: Offload everything else, and then if there's a little leftover, I get dessert the next night. Otherwise, I'll have probably my mint slices, which I keep in my office drawer.
2: Good to know where they are. Good to know where they are.
1: And again, once you scratch under the surface, it starts to get pretty grim for everyone, doesn't it? All right, 131065, we'll hear from you guys up next. Lengths you've gone to ban or hide something from yourself.
2: I had to stop my ex-girlfriend from buying something for.
1: We'll talk about that up next. Will and Woody.
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0: It's Will and Woody. Lengths you've gone to ban or hide something from yourself. Well, you'll be a bit vulnerable with this here, guys. Well, you know, Woody can't control himself with his phone, had to buy a brick, an app and a separate physical module that you have to tap your phone on to shut your phone off from you.
1: I almost came into work today with my phone bricked. Like I got halfway to the train station with my, and then you just can't use your phone for the whole day.
0: You know what's really funny is Sam said this to me the other day. She was looking forward to a bit of like designated phone time.
1: She took
0: my daughter to dance classes, which is basically
1: phone time.
0: Max is awful at dancing, so we just sit out the front and we just, you know, get in your phone.
1: It's your daughter. You're a
0: horrible dancer. You don't have always going to be bad.
1: Yeah.
0: Anyway, so Sam was like, great, bit of phone time out the front.
1: Yeah.
0: Oh. And she messaged me. She's like, I've bricked my phone.
1: Yeah. That does happen.
0: And I'm out here for an hour.
1: Yeah.
0: It's true. But so it's quite fraught with danger. But if I can just circle back onto your addiction problems, because a few of them, you've had issues with other things like this before.
1: Yeah, so I had to ban this ex-girlfriend. So she was using, cotton tips. You know, the cotton on a stick.
0: Yeah.
1: Anyway. So I've started figuring out that if you put that in your ear and just twist it a little bit, that is. Now I'm not sure if that's bad to be condoning, but
0: it's fine.
1: You just give that a little swizzle there, and that is the best feeling you will feel in the Southern Hemisphere. That is just like bang, bang, bang, bang, bang. So my ex-girlfriend used to come home.
0: Cotton tips.
1: She used to come home, and there'd be like 13 cotton sticks next to me on the couch. I'd just be sitting there dual wielding, just bang, bang, bang, bang, bang. I've been calling your name for 10 minutes. I can't hear a thing, babe. I can't hear a thing. Bang. Oh. I told her, I was like, I think I'm doing damage to my ears.
0: Wow.
1: Like serious damage. So I had to say, like, we just can't bring them in the house anymore.
0: Sniff sticks. I know you've hidden them from yourself as well.
1: Yeah. But they're everywhere.
0: Almonds.
1: Nuts.
0: Peanut butter.
1: Peanut butter's a problem.
0: You took the peanut butter out of your house and then I just found you at the work jar with a dessert spoon. Yeah. You blacked out.
1: Yeah, I did.
0: Kelly.
1: We have lapses.
0: Oh, you stopped buying yourself coffees as well. What can you have, man?
1: Yeah, they all run out. I can't have anything healthily, ever.
0: Kelly's called on it. You're so troubled. Kelly, you really are. You're a troubled man. Kelly, you started riding your bike recently. You can't even do that healthily. Kelly's called. He's waking up at 4 o'clock in the morning, riding his bike, watching Netflix.
1: I've got a freak. I've got a sun simulation light now because it's dark when I get up. Kelly, enough about me.
2: We're great.
1: This is not Woody's therapy session, though,
0: sorry,
1: Kelly. I hope your mate made you feel a bit better about myself. You also go to some extreme lengths to ban yourself from something.
2: Yeah, so if I get too integrated in the lollies or the chocolates, I'll give them to the kids and tell them to hide them in a cupboard somewhere.
0: Yes, I used to do that.
2: I want them. Sometimes they can find them, sometimes they can't. But the oldest one's the best because she hides everything from her younger sister. So she hides the Nutella,
0: Kelly, hides the peanut butter. Yeah, Kelly, can I ask you a question? Because I tell you what's not fair is if you ask someone to hide it, such as your loving partner, and then you've asked them to hide it so many times that their hiding spots start to become predictable and then you get angry at them for not hiding it well enough. I think that's when you've got a problem.
2: We just bought a bigger house, so there's more cupboards for them.
0: Nice for you. Laughing all the way. Wow, I love that. Good for you, Kelly. New house, new hiding spots lead into the hedonistic addicting lifestyle, I reckon.
1: Absolutely.
0: How good is that?
1: Absolutely.
0: More, I say,
1: live
0: guys.
1: Live your life.
0: Get in there. Christy, what lengths?
3: Hi, boy.
1: Hi, Christy. What lengths did you go to ban yourself from something?
3: I used to have a terrible time with my savings when I was younger. So I used to cash out my extra money and then hide it in my excess amount of handbags and then forget about it and then would just happen to find it years later and get super excited. But I did that for about 10 years and ended up realizing I gave a lot of the bags away to charities that just would have had all the cash hidden away in it.
1: Oh, well, that's beautiful though as well, Christy.
3: Wow. Not for me. I was planning on buying more handbags.
0: Wow. Wait, how much cash would be in one of these bags that you gave the op shop?
3: I reckon I would have, like, at times would have gone up to, like, $500-$700 in each bag.
0: Yes!
3: Yeah.
0: Oh, whoa. That is awesome.
3: Cheap bags too, so lucky whoever found them.
0: Yeah, Christmas for somebody else who's shopping in the op shop. How good is that? We finish on a wholesome message after ultimately a very unwholesome bit. On Will and Woody.
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0: It's Will and Woody, and yes, you're probably on the way home. I don't know why you'd still be up at this hour, to be honest. Maybe you're just tuning in for the best bits of us.
1: Yeah, but this
0: bit's... We go home after this bit.
1: I know, but this bit's important. And just know we're here. We're with you. And we love you more than anything.
0: Wow. We love you. That's nice. Buy a DJ Will t-shirt. Are they still for sale?
1: Hard to say.
0: Okay. 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
1: Can't hurt to try. Can't hurt to try. But I'm just saying, like, I haven't checked it for a while and there may have been a huge flood of demand all of a sudden.
0: I think
1: most
0: we're
1: likely
0: them.
1: Not.
0: We're losing them.
1: It's like losing who? T-shirts?
0: No, everyone listening.
1: Everyone listening.
0: The best bits.
1: Oh.
0: I'm next.
1: Will and Woody. Magic 89.9.

0: Will and Woody. Hope you're having a wonderful drive home.
1: When do you know you're in trouble with your partner?
2: Tommy, have you got some game show music or something like that?
3: Oh, a game show.
2: I thought we could do a little bit of...
1: When do you know your partner's upset with you?
3: Oh, I hate being in trouble.
1: Same. But it's, you know, just a classic ones. Me, for one, if I've said I'm going to make it home for dinner,
3: yeah,
1: don't make it home for dinner. And the dinner's not in like a Tupperware or on like a simmer. It's just like on the stove with like a sheet of foil thrown over it.
3: Oh, is that a sign for you? So how is it presented when you're not in trouble?
1: It's on the simmer.
3: It's
1: well-portioned Tupperware. It's like looked after. It's been portioned off for me. It's in a plate. Just, you know, and you walk in there, just like, sorry, we didn't make it. Just put it in the microwave for 2 minutes. I'm like, oh, great, thanks, darling.
3: But good.
1: It's just the sheet, like a hoochie for food.
3: Yeah, right.
1: You know, like a tarp. It's been thrown over my dinner.
3: Yeah, sure. And the point's been made. It's like, you're so late.
1: I don't deserve this.
3: Because she's probably saying to you, I don't even know if you're going to make it home tonight.
1: Yes.
3: Do you know what I mean? So I foiled it.
1: That's not the case.
3: Sometimes it is with you, mate. Even midweeks, you get a bit naughty.
1: Have you got another one for me?
3: I do. So, your wife's pretty subtle. For me, and a lot of the time with me, like, I don't know what I've done. Like, I just start, my spidey senses start tingling. I'm like, I'm panic. In trouble, but I don't know what I've done. And for me, a telltale sign is when I get home and all the lights are off.
1: Oh,
3: do you ever get that where you're like, it's 7 p.m. while the lights off? It's just complete darkness in here. What have I done?
1: Hundo. And the extension of that is when, for me, a big one for me is, you don't know if they're going to jump out of the shadows.
3: Yeah, you're going to scare me? Or like, is that light going to turn on? Like, I'm glad you're home.
1: Yeah. It's so true. Another one for me, though, is like when you don't know what's wrong and you go over and you go, hey, is everything all good with you? And they go, yeah, all good.
3: Oh, God. Just tell me. Just tell me. I want to help.
1: I want to know.
3: I want to help.
1: I want to. And then you go, are you sure? Like, there's no problems or anything like that. Like, you're happy? Sure.
3: Oh, God. I hate it. Just please tell me. I'm in purgatory. Sure. I'm in purgatory right now.
1: Sure.
3: Just tell me.
1: I'd rather get punched in the face than sometimes.
3: Oh, sometimes I just wish we could just end it. Just go, just kick me in the nuts as hard as you can and let's move on.
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0: Hope you're having a wonderful drive home. It is Will and Woody.
1: Woods, I want to go to a scorch. You scorched me a month ago. Scorched me well.
2: You had a 24-hour period to scorch back. You cannot wait a month and then decide that you've got a retort.
1: I understand that there's normally a statute of limitations on retorts.
2: Yes.
1: I understand that.
2: 100%. The retort better be bloody good if you've waited a month to do it.
1: The retort can only exist. I could only retort a month later. Okay. Now, I'm about to explain why. Yeah.
2: You've got me now.
1: I got you thinking.
2: I'm curious.
1: So,
2: do we start with how did I scorch you?
1: Great. Let's start there. So, a month ago, our accountant, Samantha, sent us the business transactions for our shared credit card.
2: Yes.
1: She said, boys, these are the transactions that have been going on the credit card.
2: Oh, no. What have I done? I put it on my phone. What have I done?
1: So a month ago, she said that.
2: Yes.
1: You went through the transactions. I went through the transactions in our own time. And the blood drained from my face as I realized that I had put the credit card on my phone, done the pay ID thing.
2: Yeah.
1: And hence I'd racked up a number of expenses with our business card on personal items.
2: Very funny.
1: Which managed to accrue quite a significant charge.
2: This is on the business credit card. Love a bowl. Got yourself an acai bowl. what happened there, mate? Need a bit of sugar for the show. You then went to Baker's Delight. Baker's Delight, a little bit of food for the big boy. He's on the clock.
1: Cheesy Mike in a lover bowl.
2: He's on the clock. Fruits on parade. Thought you'd do the fruit and veg shopping. Chuck it on the business card. There
1: it's
2: you
1: next
2: go.
1: Next to lover bowl. Yeah.
2: You went to McCoppin's. You spent $99.99.
1: Expensive supermarket.
2: But on the same day, only an hour later, you went back to McCoppin's and you spent $89.52. What did you forget the first time you went to the supermarket? That's good gear. I had you over a barrel. And it felt good.
1: You did. I mean, it continued. It does pay me to pay this, but the higher you are, the harder you'll fall. So I'll play the other bit of it. This is also.
2: Will was at a bar and he wanted to order some wine.
1: Took him to a very fancy bar.
2: Is it true that the guy came over, what's your budget? What was Will's response to that?
3: He said something along the lines of, I don't have a budget, flung two hands in the air and said, give me your best.
2: You said, I don't have a budget.
1: Yeah.
2: And then you said, give me the best. And then you used our company credit card to pay for that wine.
4: Don't forget he also did say, I'll have two of the best.
1: What was the bill for that for the restaurant there?
2: $1,775.
1: And then I booked everyone a limo home.
2: All right. Good.
1: So there's stages set, that's guys. Good. You know how this works. You go through the transactions. You tell me how much I owe you. Right up next, Woodrow.
2: It was a two-day scorch.
1: I have the transactions from our joint business credit card from the 18th of February to the 31st of March.
2: Yes.
1: And let me tell you,
2: I
1: have spent none of it and there is $1,800 sitting there.
2: Yeah, I bought the flail from Gladiator.
1: We'll do it right up next. Unreal and Woody. Magic 89.9.

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0: Brother Moody. Now, Woods, I could get you cancelled right now, though. So we've got the the monthly expenditure from the company credit card. It's come through.
1: Can I just say, I told you it was always going to be a bad idea for us to get a company credit card. I said that. When you were like, let's get some plastic, I was like, I just think this is dangerous and it's a slippery slope.
0: And it has been.
1: For you. It has been. For you,
0: it's
1: been
0: an absolute quagmire.
1: For you, it has been.
0: But it's come back to bite you, which I'm thrilled about.
1: I make company purchases that I discuss with you and are clearly company purchases.
0: So you torched me last month for what I'd spent on the company card. I had to reimburse all of that.
1: Of course you did. Mate, we're not paying for your acai bowls. I'm not paying for your supermarket groceries and your acai bowls.
0: I'm glad you brought that up. All right, so.
1: Uh-oh.
0: Uh-oh.
1: So. Why didn't I get this email, by the way? Did this go?
0: You did.
1: I haven't checked my emails.
0: Nah. So Sam sent this email through our account and said, can you just verify these purchases for me? All right. So I'm just going to go through what we've got here.
1: Yeah.
0: There's about 30 of them, so I'll try and do it quickly.
1: Yeah.
0: I think there's one, two, that are actually genuine business purchases.
1: Only two?
0: Two.
1: What about pre-show coffees?
0: We bought a team work. Present. Wow. Let's talk about the pre-show coffees. So this is where...
1: I always say to the team, who wants a coffee?
0: Obviously something that comes up because every day, because only since we've got the business credit card have I realized, now I've only started drawing the dots, every afternoon you've gone, geez, who wants a coffee? All of a sudden, an afternoon coffee from the cafe downstairs.
1: So can I reveal?
0: Yeah.
1: And if one other person says yes, I use the company credit card. If it's a solo, I have to pay for it myself. That's my little rule that I've set for myself.
0: I'm glad you said that without consulting your business partner.
1: That's why I'm always pressing you, like, Will, come on, mate. I think you need a coffee because then I feel less guilt.
0: $100 bottle of champagne.
1: That was for Tom's boyfriend. Sorry, husband. Sorry, fiance.
0: Oh, I was there for that.
1: You tapped.
0: I was there for that.
1: You tapped for that, mate.
0: And then we finish off with Little Nookie.
1: You tapped. You said, can I have your most expensive bottle of champagne?
0: I did.
1: You've done it again.
0: We were both there.
1: I said we should get him a slab.
0: To finish this off, here is the audio of you asking constantly, everyone in the team, for the last month, whether or not you could shout them a coffee or now joint business credit card.
2: Would anyone else? Food or coffee, Joe? Just anything, Dan said. Is this a company card? Just moved to an almond latte. Do you want one shot or one and a half shot? Same order as me. Will, coffee?
3: I'm just asking, is this a company card purchase?
0: You spent $750 at the cafe downstairs.
1: Over what? Over a month. I actually had an instant today, so I'm starting to, you know, I'm wrapping it up.
4: 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I love it.
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1: We're talking parent threats, parental threats.
0: Empty or otherwise. I love the empty threats. I think that's a bit of fun. But also when they followed through on them, that was also very good. Lisa on 131065. So you're the parent. What threat did you have to follow through on?
2: I actually threatened my kids that I would drop them on the side of the road, and I actually did do it.
3: Bloody hell, Lisa. That's bold. How far away did you get from them?
2: A little bit, and I did sit there and wait.
3: How long?
2: They eventually came to the car.
3: Yeah. Hang on, Lisa. So you dropped your kids on the side of the road, drove off, then you parked on the side of the road and you waited for your kids to walk back to you?
2: Yes.
3: So they were just walking on the side of a freeway, your children?
2: Yes.
3: Totally wild, Lisa.
2: A very long time ago, but yes, I did do it.
3: And I'm sure they were good after that. I'm sure.
0: You know what's funny about that kid dropping off on the side of the road thing is, yes, I raised this with my in-laws.
3: Mm-hmm.
0: Who are Dutch, yeah, about, like, you know, how wild that was. Like, you know, they're never going to drop us off.
3: Mm.
0: I found out that it was a recreational hobby for people in the Netherlands when they're on holidays to drop their kids in a random place and for them to have to find their way home.
3: That's awesome.
0: Can you believe that?
3: I can.
0: I was like, how old? And they were like, oh, 5 or 6.
3: What? We started. Did your wife do it?
0: That's why she's hard as nails.
3: Yeah. See, it works. It actually does work.
0: Isn't that insane?
3: So, but surely,
0: imagine,
3: like,
0: going on like a group holiday now, because they used to do it when they go on families.
3: Yeah, yeah.
0: And going up to your mates.
3: Yeah.
0: Guys, how about we drop the kids in the middle of nowhere and see how they go?
3: I mean, part of me loves it.
0: They'd call the police.
3: Who?
0: Your mates.
3: Yeah. Well, I don't know. I reckon I could twist their arms a little bit.
0: No one really takes you seriously. So everyone be like, oh, Woody. Very good.
3: No, but the kids that come out of the woods there, I just think they're tougher, stronger, more independent kids.
0: They're stronger.
3: You know what I mean? Lord of the Flies. They all die, don't they? Let's go to Justine.
0: Well, not all of them, but a lot of them.
3: Yeah, they do. Justine.
0: That's
3: a fictional story, right? Justine, 131065, talking parental threats. This is something your dad used to do.
4: Yes, my dad, a very, very long time ago, over 30 years ago, he grew up by the beach, and he used to say if we were to swear, he would throw us off the end of the jetty.
3: Oh, yeah. Oh, my Lord.
4: And then my brother continued to swear, so he walked us 3 kids down the jetty, and this is a very long time ago, held my brother over.
0: Oh, wow. Like by his foot? Like how?
4: Just cradled him over, kind of how Michael Jackson held.
0: Wow. And you've done the MJ reference as well. Could he swim, your brother?
4: No, he didn't drop him over.
0: Could your brother swim?
4: Yes.
0: Okay.
4: But I have never sworn in front of my parents. And then now if I'm in conversation with my brothers and we drop a swear word, one of us will yell out, Jetty.
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0: 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Wait for it. Wait for it.
1: And you.
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1: This is Will.
3: 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What was it? Don't write checks your body can't handle. Or something like that.
1: And this is Woody.
2: Don't write checks your body doesn't bounce.
3: Your body can't cash.
2: Yeah, that's it. You've done it. We shouldn't. Yeah. We shouldn't do that.
3: Yeah.
2: Because we did that.
3: We did that.
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0: 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Weather Watch. Weather Watch.
12: The lower air will be partly cloudy and warm with tops in the low to mid-20s, including around 25 in Port Lincoln. Eastern air heats up into the mid to high 20s under mostly sunny skies, while the west coast stays fine with slightly cooler conditions near Streaky Bay and Elliston. North to northeasterly winds develop through the day and there's very little chance of any rain.
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0: 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Weather Watch.
5: The lower Eyre will be partly cloudy and warm with tops in the low to mid 20s, including around 25 in Port Lincoln. Eastern Eyre heats up into the mid to high 20s under mostly sunny skies, while the west coast stays fine with slightly cooler conditions near Streaky Bay and Elliston. North to northeasterly winds develop through the day, and there's very little chance of any rain.
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7: Good morning, I'm James Royce. Australia's neo-Nazi movement says it would back a future One Nation government if the High Court overturns a ban on its proposed White Australia Party. Leader Thomas Sewell says his movement could help Pauline Hanson become PM. Labor and the Coalition are now urging her to reject that offer. An Australian man is facing up to 12 years jail in Bali after he was allegedly busted with 36 grams of cannabis, a bong and electronic scales. 36-year-old Aaron Brokenshire's South Denpasar apartment was raided on Monday. Local police accuse him of being a drug dealer. There are calls for Erin Patterson to receive better treatment behind bars, with an inmates lobby group claiming her solitary confinement is close to torture. Justice Action wants the Triple Mushroom murderer to receive counselling for her mental health. And Donald Trump has joined former US presidents at a memorial marking 25 years since September 11. He says, we will always remember the close to 3,000 lives that were lost.
8: We will cherish their beautiful memories, and we will protect this country and its freedoms for every future generation. We will protect it like never before.
0: Ampol Hallett Place. Best takeaway curries in town. Phone orders and takeaway.
7: Frio coach Justin Longmuir says the job's not done yet after his Dockers held off Geelong in last night's semi-final in Perth. The 14-point win sets up a preliminary final showdown with the Swans in Sydney next week, while Cats coach Chris Scott says the match summed up his side's season.
9: A lot of things went wrong. We found ourselves behind the eight ball at various times and found a way to hang in and give ourselves a chance. So really, that's kind of the thing that I'd like to focus on.
7: And Hawthorn awaits the winner of tonight's other semi-final between Brisbane and Adelaide. Lions coach Chris Fagan not buying into suggestions his side will necessarily respond to last week's thumping by the Swans.
10: Just because we've done it in the past doesn't guarantee that it's going to happen tomorrow. We need to turn up ready to go. 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
0: 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Weather Watch.
11: The lower air will be partly cloudy and warm with tops in the low to mid-20s, including around 25 in Port Lincoln. Eastern air heats up into the mid to high 20s under mostly sunny skies, while the west coast stays fine with slightly cooler conditions near Streaky Bay and Elliston. North to northeasterly winds develop through the day and there's very little chance of any rain.
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12: Good morning, I'm James Royce. Police have been carrying out welfare checks after another Optus outage struck parts of Victoria, South Australia, Tassie and the Top End. More than 40 000 calls failed to get through in Victoria alone, while the telco is trying to find out the cause of the 76-minute disruption. Donald Trump has used the 25th anniversary of the September 11 attacks to pay tribute to the almost 3,000 lives that were lost, and also for those on board the United Airlines Flight 93 who fought back against the terrorists.
13: A brave flight attendant boiled water to fight back. A loving father from New Jersey, Todd Beamer, asked a telephone operator in Illinois to join him in the Lord's Prayer. And then he said his last words, "Let's roll."
12: An Australian man is expected to be charged with narcotics offences after he was allegedly busted with cannabis and a bong in his Bali apartment. Local police allege 36-year-old Aaron Robert Brokenshire is a drug dealer. He faces up to 12 years jail if convicted. And federal police have charged a tax office worker after they allegedly passed on info to a crime gang. The 32-year-old man has been charged with corruption offences. He'll face court later this month.
11: Sharky Sports Bar, your front row seat to live sport.
12: Well, it was Wharfy time again in the West, with the Dockers recovering from last week's qualifying final loss to Hawthorn, downing the Cats by 14 points. Coach Justin Longmuir says there's little doubt the Frio crowd was a factor in last night's results.
14: Yeah, they were into the game from the first bounce, and it's intimidating for the opposition, clearly.
12: While Cats coach Chris Scott is now talking up the Dockers' chances of going all the way.
15: You know, I had a feeling going into the game that the winner of this game would have a really good chance.
0: And I'm probably more confident of that now.
12: And Brisbane coach Chris Fagan has shut down a reporter who suggested Hugh McLuggage should be dropped for tonight's semi-final against the Crows after a quiet showing in the loss to Sydney.
5: He's actually a champion, and he's been out for about 6 weeks. So we'll give him that game.
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16: Arno Bay is first off the list, low tide at 9.33 this morning, 0.37 of a metre. High tide at 3.39 this evening, 1.6 metres. For Franklin Harbour, we have a low tide at 10.12 this morning, half a metre. High tide at 4.05 this afternoon, 1.65 metres. For Coffin Bay, low tide right now of 0.16 metres and a high tide at 1.06 this afternoon of 1.14 metres. For Streaky Bay, high tide at 12.32 this afternoon, 1.89 metres. Low tide, 7.55 this evening, 0.48 of a metre. For Tumby Bay, we have a low tide, 8.51 this morning, 0.4 of a metre. A high tide at 2.56 this afternoon, 1.62 metres. And for Port Lincoln, we have a low tide at 8.36 this morning, 0.29 of a metre. And a high tide at 2.36 this afternoon, 1.43 metres.
11: 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Magic 89.9. Weather watch.
16: The lower air will be partly cloudy and warm with tops in the low to mid-20s, including around 25 in Port Lincoln. Eastern air heats up into the mid to high 20s under mostly sunny skies, while the west coast stays fine with slightly cooler conditions near Streaky Bay and Elliston. North to northeasterly winds develop through the day and there's very little chance of any rain.
11: The weekend is on, and so are these guys. This is Gayley and Emily J.
17: Hey.
18: Hello.
17: How are you?
18: Okay, I got a joke, the world's best joke.
17: Which, just so you know, if you haven't tuned in before, they're lame jokes, but they're...
18: Good
17: lame jokes.
18: Yeah, like the OG for our show was, why are chickens funny?
17: Because...
18: So my joke may be similar.
17: Oh, good. Even better. Yeah. Even better. Yeah. We're also going to talk about, do you still have a whole lot of DVDs?
18: Yeah.
17: Because you thought, oh, I've got to hang on to them. I'm collecting them and I bought them and they've been in the cupboard all this time.
18: Yeah.
17: And now you can't use them. Are you going to get rid of them or keep them? Or
18: Them a nice wind chime, Gayley.
17: What's going on? Yeah, why not?
18: And also Aaron Patterson getting Ozempic in jail. We're outraged. But we have a solution.
17: That's right, which is excellent.
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2: All the time.
1: And they're not original. They're sent to us or we find them. This one was sent to us. I can't find the person who sent it to me to say thank you.
2: Oh, they don't get the payoff.
1: They don't get the payoff.
2: That's so disappointing.
1: They'll hear it, though.
2: Right.
1: They listen.
2: It's going to fit.
1: Okay.
2: Right. Okay.
1: Now I'm like, this is a really dumb joke.
2: Yeah, but that's what they are. We're not claiming the world's greatest crap jokes,
1: yep.
2: Basically.
1: Okay.
2: Yeah.
1: What do chickens read?
2: What?
1: Books. Books, books, books, books, books, books, books, books, books. That's why we got sent it. Books.
2: That's a beauty.
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0: Gaylee and Emily Jade here on your weekend, and we'd love for you to get involved on the phones here. What are we talking about?
1: I've got to reset all my cupboards and everything. I've decided there's just stuff I've shoved in, and I've got to... It's been a long time that I've gone through everything. But I've got a whole lot of DVDs in the cupboard from when I moved. I don't even know why I hung on to them. I don't even really know what's there. A lot of it's probably the stuff from the kids.
2: Well, you hang on to it because you paid money for it. Like, it used to be $30 for a DVD. Yeah. If you added it all
1: there's
2: up,
1: even some
2: it's probably
1: in there.
2: Hundreds of dollars there.
1: I'm sure that they're from, like, promo to radio announcers. Here, check out this DVD.
2: Yep.
1: Because there's ones that I've quickly gone, what's that?
2: Yeah, I've never even watched that.
1: I've never even got that. Like, anyway, so.
2: Do you even have a DVD player?
1: No.
2: So you can't even watch it.
1: I can't watch it. I mean, if they were important, you could get it converted.
2: Yeah.
1: So I'm going to get rid of all these DVDs.
2: We don't even need to convert it. It's already probably on somewhere. It's probably on Netflix or on Apple or on Stan.
1: Well, some of them I've never heard of before. They probably haven't even been bothered to cross over to Netflix. But I thought, does anyone still have any old DVDs or old even videos that you've actually just hoarded?
2: And then what are you doing with it?
1: And yeah, well, have you thought about getting rid of it? Because I've all of a sudden gone, I've just got to get rid of that stuff.
2: And is there a market for it? Are people still buying them?
1: Yeah.
2: You might have a little stash. You can sell them.
1: Apart from, I think I've got two of the Harry Potters. I can't see. None of the other stuff's worth it.
2: But maybe like a box of them? You're just on Marketplace? Like, here's 50 DVDs. Come and buy them for $50.
1: I don't do Marketplace.
2: Oh, I do.
1: I've seen what it's done at your house. I was minding her house, and then all of a sudden she goes, Gaylee, can you do me a favour? Can you actually, someone's coming around for Marketplace, and they'd come around, and I would pretend it's my house. And then I'd come out, and then I'd get another message. Oh, tomorrow there's someone going to be coming around at 2:00. Can you have a look in the garage? She's somewhere overseas, having the time of her life.
2: I had to pay for it somehow. I'm selling stuff from my house.
1: I'm running around her freaking garage going, is it this one? Is it this one? Where do I have to get it? Like, yeah, I've got it.
2: And let's just say he doesn't want a house sit anymore.
0: Is that why you asked me to do it at Christmas?
2: I did.
1: Yeah, get ready, mate. Yeah, you're going to have to be there.
2: Your house sit and help me clear out my garage.
1: You'll be like, oh, I want to go to the beach. Oh, no, I've got a 215.
0: Let's get back on track. What should Gaylee do with our DVDs? Give us a call. We'll chat to you next.
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1: We're talking about DVDs. I've got a whole heap in the cupboard, I realise. I've just got to get rid of them. They're taking up space. Don't use them. Haven't got a DVD player. And we thought, is there a lot of people that have got that problem? You know what I mean? People have kept them for so long. Pete is on the line. What are you doing with your DVDs? Have you got any?
2: Mate, I've got boxes of them. And I don't know. I've got to go through them because a lot of people are telling me to keep the box sets like Indiana Jones and Your Home and Alones and all those that are going to be worth a bit of money on DVD. So just hold those ones. The rest of them, just get rid of them. Just look them up and see which ones are going to be worth a lot on eBay and things like that. And the rest, I just donated to charity like Salvos and other charities.
3: I really think that Gayley should make a beautiful mobile for the trees. Remember, for a while, people were hanging all the DVDs from trees.
1: Yeah, yeah.
3: Hey, it looked pretty. Christmas decorations.
1: Yeah, yeah.
3: Do it up and down your street.
2: You can make solar panels, Gayley, on your own roof.
3: There's got to be something arty and crafty you can do with
1: them. Yeah, I'm looking forward to that. That's
3: all right,
1: great.
3: Let's go to Marnie. What should Gayley do with these DVDs?
4: Sell them.
3: Okay, are you selling them? You sound like you're in the know.
1: I don't think they're worth much, but what about you, Marnie? Have you got a big stash?
4: I do have a big stash of DVDs, but I've also got the original Alfred Hitchcock movie, Marnie, on VHS, which I meant to convert to DVD but never got around to it, and I don't have a VHS player anymore, so I still can't watch myself.
3: Oh,
1: right.
3: You're named after the movie.
4: I was named after the movie.
1: So can you get it converted to, like, a drive?
4: I don't know that sort of stuff.
3: It just costs money. I converted a bunch. I found a lot of videos, but it was like all my earlier work, all the TV work that I did when I was a kid.
1: Yeah, I've got to do that. Yeah. I've got old videos of Channel 9 stuff.
3: I did it. I got it all converted. It was so funny to watch.
1: Yeah. It's embarrassing, isn't it? Now, we've got Muzza on the line. What would you do with a whole stack of DVDs?
5: Oh, I've still got a lot, but I'd have over 2,000, easy.
3: What? 2,000?
5: Easy, yeah. I watch them now and then, but now that there's Netflix and Prime and that, you don't watch them too much. But I've got my VHS wedding video that was 35 years ago converted to DVD. Yeah. And I had a pretty good mullet back then, but
1: I can imagine it would have been like a veil.
3: Okay, so you said you've got 20,000 DVDs. Is that what you said?
5: No, probably 2,000.
3: Sorry, 2,000. 2,000 times 30 is $60,000.
6: You'd be hard-pressed to sell a DVD for $30, though.
3: I know, but I'm just saying, no wonder no one wants to get rid of it. That's a house deposit on movies. Yep.
1: Yeah, but does anyone want them? It's only as worth as much as the demand for them.
3: No, but I can understand why he doesn't want to get rid of them because he spent that much money.
1: Mm.
3: All right, let's go to Vicky. Have you got DVDs, Vicky? What are you doing with them?
7: Okay, so I still have some. I had a huge collection, probably about 1,300. And every time I moved, they would be boxes and boxes and boxes of DVDs, which drove me nuts. So after moving years, I decided to try and sell them, which you get nothing for, like literally people won't even basically pay a dollar for, which is so sad when you've spent, you know, years of paying like $15, $20 for them.
3: Mate, I've added it up for you. $39,000 you've spent roughly on DVDs.
7: Shush. No, you're not supposed to do that. Oh, my God, stop. Oh, my God. So I have got ones left because, you know, there are just some you can't bear to get rid of or get, you know. Mm. But it's so bad because you put on Netflix and you pay, you put on Stan, and you're like, you know what, I really feel like watching such and such. And you go looking, it's not there. Or you go on Prime and they want you to pay $5. I'm like, no.
3: I've already paid for it.
1: It's funny. It doesn't make sense, though. Like, one of the DVDs at mine was the Titanic, and I know what happens, right? So.

0: sometimes you just want to watch a trilogy, and if you go onto Netflix or whatever, it says you've got to pay for it, so you just get them out and you put them in.
1: Oh, there we go. Estelle's answered it for you, Gaylene.
2: All right, so yes. Everyone that's got DVDs, just ring Estelle. She'll take them off your hands for you. That's
3: She's a
2: good
3: new
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2: That's it.
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1: Absolutely outraged. 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
0: 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Now.
15: Good morning, I'm James Royce. Labor and the Coalition say Pauline Hanson must reject an offer from Australia's neo-Nazi movement, which is promising to support One Nation to form government if the High Court overturns a ban on its White Australia Party. Leader Thomas Sewell says with his support, Pauline Hanson could become the next PM. Police have been carrying out welfare checks after another Optus outage struck parts of Victoria, South Australia, Tassie and the Top End. More than 40 000 calls failed to get through in Victoria alone, while the telco is trying to find out the cause of the 76-minute disruption. Donald Trump has led a solemn tribute to the lives lost on September 11 as the US marks the 25th anniversary of the terrorist attack.
16: 2,977 beautiful souls were ripped from our world. We will never, ever forget.
15: Tourism and hospitality groups have joined the calls for Canberra to not include working holiday makers in any migration crackdown. They say backpackers are crucial to filling jobs and to keep our economy moving. And an inmate lobby group is leading calls for Erin Patterson to receive counselling, saying the Triple Mushroom murderer's mental health is a worry as she's kept in solitary confinement.
0: Ampol Hallett Place. Best takeaway curries in town. Phone orders and takeaway.
15: Fremantle's avoided a straight sets exit from the finals, downing Geelong by 14 points in last night's semi-final in Perth, while coach Chris Scott has calmed down after punching a wall when the Arc denied Ollie Dempsey a goal in the third.
17: It looked pretty clear to me. From what I'm told, everyone has the same opinion that Ollie did.
15: While Dockers coach Justin Longmuir is proud of his side's response to last week's qualifying final loss to the Hawks.
6: It was a total different intent from the first bounce tonight. Yeah, so I was really proud of that and really proud of the way that the players settled back into the third quarter and really proud of the way we finished the game off.
15: And the career of Adelaide veteran Taylor Walker will end tonight if the Crows don't get the job done in their semi-final against the Lions up at the Gabba.
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0: 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Weather Watch.
9: The lower air will be partly cloudy and warm with tops in the low to mid-20s, including around 25 in Port Lincoln. Eastern air heats up into the mid to high 20s under mostly sunny skies, while the west coast stays fine with slightly cooler conditions near Streaky Bay and Elliston. North to northeasterly winds develop through the day and there's very little chance of any rain.
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0: There's only two people we could find that agreed to work on the weekend for free. You know the old saying, you get what you paid for. So please enjoy Gately and Emily J.
17: Yeah, we're cheap. We're so cheap.
18: Yeah, so cheap. Hey, look, we're going to be talking about men's hearing today.
17: What?
18: Oh, we're going to be talking about men's hearing today.
17: And also 90s parenting. We're going to go back into the archives of the things they used to pull out, like, if you don't sit down and be quiet, I'm going to stop this car, pull over, and you're going to have to walk home.
18: That's right. That's an oldie, but a goodie. We've all been there. And also the psychology of Ted Lasso.
17: Oh, I love him so much.
19: Yep.
17: Even just hearing his name makes me feel psychologically happier.
18: There you go.
19: It's all coming up. Gayley and Emily Jade.
0: Magic

0: It's Gayley and Emily. Jade, we'd love to hear from you on the phones about 90s parenting shortly, but right now, Gayley.
1: Hey, a lot of men get chipped for not checking stuff on their health enough. All right, so here's another example of it. So a tough it out mindset could be putting Australian men's hearing health at risk. So it's all about hearing. Only half of the men, 50%, say that they have regular hearing checks, Hearing Australia research reveals, right? So that's not good. I must admit, I don't.
2: Have you ever had a hearing test?
1: I can't remember the last time I would have had one.
2: They just play different sounds, different frequencies. They clap things near your ears. It's almost like ASMR.
0: Right.
1: Did you go to sleep?
2: Oh, well, honestly, I was just like, if you just rub my head at the same time while you're clicking all the little bells,
1: well, that's
2: I'll feel
1: what
2: like
1: they
2: I'm
1: do
2: at a Tibetan monastery.
1: And you go past the shop that just goes, people say, excuse me, do you want to get a hearing test?
2: Yeah.
1: You just walk past without, as though you couldn't hear them.
2: So you don't they have should to run stop. After you then.
1: I just go, oh. That,
2: don't you think they should be doing it with a megaphone?
1: They know I can hear it. Anyway, 25% of men don't feel hearing loss is a topic people feel comfortable to talk about. And 21% say that they would keep hearing loss private. 39% believe that hearing loss is just something that you have to live with as you get older. Now, what the study is not doing is they're not realizing it. It's not hearing. Men just don't listen.
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0: Gayley and Emily Jade here for your weekend. We want you to jump on the phones and answer this question. EJ, what is it?
1: Guys, I'm so burnt out and depleted, but I don't want kind responses. I want you to respond like a 90s parent with no concept of work-life balance. Thank you. And reading the responses threw me back to being 18 again with my parents telling me to harden up, buttercup.
2: Nice.
1: That was one of them. And you want some cheese to go with that wine? And you know there's starving kids in Africa. Oh, my God, we got that all the time when we didn't want to eat all our food.
2: Yeah, yeah, that's
1: and then we clap back with, well, package it up and send it to them then.
2: Wouldn't have happened early. After a while, you would have gone, oh, I'm over that.
1: My favourite one, though, out of all of this is I told my dad I wanted to be an artist, so he told me to get upstairs and paint the bathroom to get started. Anyway, the comments are so hilarious. True. So we thought we'd open up the phones and ask the question, what did your 90s parents say to you when you were maybe even being disciplined or just having a sook about something? So I got a lot of that. If you don't shut up, I'm going to stop this car and you're going to walk home. And I remember the first time that. I tried to do it to my kids, and then I was like, oh, this M1's a bit busy, isn't it?
2: I can remember my dad used to pop us out.
1: He actually put you on the side of the road?
2: We got on the side of the road, he'd drive off out of sight.
1: Did he?
2: Even on a road trip to a country town. Me and my brother ended up in a field for about 15 minutes once.
1: For real?
2: We were just standing on the side of the road, and then all of a sudden I could see him in the distance coming back.
1: I bet you were quiet for the rest of the trip.
2: Very,
1: did it work?
2: Very quiet.
1: All right. Okay.
2: There's no more.
1: Well, that's what I'm talking about. Here's some more. What's this? It's the world's smallest violin and it's playing just for you. Remember that? Yeah, when your dad used to do the little tiny violin?
2: Yeah.
1: Anyway, there's so many more. How do you have the nerve to complain when somebody woke up dead?
3: 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Mm-hmm. Or ours was always, he started it, and then my dad would go, well, I'm finishing it.
1: Yes!
2: Yes! What about, you got legs, use them.
1: Yes.
2: Like if it's complaining about where you've parked.
1: Mm-hmm.
2: you got legs.
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0: Gayle and Emily Jade here for your weekend. And EJ, what are we talking about?
1: We're talking about 90s parenting slogans. And it was probably the 80s and perhaps even the 70s as well. But we're just talking about the things your parents used to say to you when you weren't going to get your way. Life's tough, harden up. Put your coat on. We're going to the hospital. We're going to have your emotions removed.
2: Yeah.
1: I like the, we're going to call the wee ambulance. Anyway, we're going to go to Rachel. What are some 90s things your parents said to you?
3: It was always, Rachel, change your bloody script. We're sick of hearing that one.
1: That would work for a little theatre girl. Oh, I love that one. This is reconnaissance for parents today. We've forgotten how to parent like our parents did, and we all turned out okay, didn't we?
2: What about when your old man just took the belt off?
1: Oh, yeah, the belt. There was no words. It was just the belt buckle coming off or the wooden spoon coming out of the utensil
2: drawer.
1: That's
2: right.
1: Yeah.
2: Be like,
1: All right, let's go to Craig. What did your parents say to you in the
4: 90s? Oh, it used to be when you didn't want to walk anywhere, they'd go, what, are your legs painted on?
1: Oh, that was the one?
2: Yeah.
1: Yeah, the walking one. Yeah. You got legs, use them. What, are your legs painted on?
2: Yeah, that's right.
1: Yeah,
2: Get going.
1: Yep, I love it. All right, let's go to Jess. What is your 90s parenting statement?
5: You get what you get and you don't get upset.
1: Oh, that should be a T-shirt.
2: Yeah.
1: These are actually great slogans. Get what you get and you don't get upset.
2: But a really ugly T-shirt because you've just had to get what you got.
1: Yeah, exactly. A hypercolour one.
2: That's right.
1: From the 90s. All right, let's go to Nick. What was your 90s parenting?
6: Well, when I was being a little turd, my dad would always threaten to take me to the naughty boys' home.
2: Oh.
6: I'm not sure if anyone else got that one. But there was a few times where I was being a real turd and he would get me in the car and drive me to the dodgy part of the neighbourhood where all the dodgy houses were and drop me off there and drive off.
1: Oh, my God, Nick.
2: That is old school.
1: And did you turn out okay?
6: You'd have to ask my dad that question.
1: You know, the naughty boys' home, we had a house that looked up a hill and then there was this old kind of derelict two-story home on the hill, and my parents used to say that was the naughty boys' and girls' home. Awesome. And then when I started doing a paper route, I got so nervous I couldn't ever...
2: To live in the-

0: keep it up, I'll give you something to whinge about. Or keep it up, you're going to a boarding school.
1: Oh. Yeah, and then there's a point in your teens where you go, please send me to boarding school. It's away from you. Yeah. And then we'll wrap it up with Stacey. Then what is your 90s parenting?
2: If we were mucking around with the siblings and someone came inside with like a blood nose or something, my parents would go, well, play stupid games, win stupid prizes.
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1: It's Gale and Emily Jade here for another weekend. Thank you for joining us.
2: Ted Lasso, we're big fans of that show in here. Now, different methods. EJ is watching the current series, but also gone back to the whole thing.
3: My house is so confusing right now because Wednesdays it drops, so the whole house gets excited for Wednesday. It's like the old country practice days. I'm saying to my kids, eat your dinner, get in the shower. Ted Lasso's on tonight.
2: Ted's on.
3: And off they go and get ready. But then on the other nights, we're going back. And I think we're up to season two, halfway through right now.
2: And, of course, everything's online is Jason Sudeikis at the moment. Yeah. And even I played him singing a little bit of Axl Rose the other day. And it was very good. But I found this thing and I thought you'd love this. And it will help everyone. There's a lot of people that have watched Ted Lasso, but also it'll just help you anyway because it's the psychology and therapy that belongs to Ted Lasso.
3: Oh, I love it. That's why I love the show
2: just some
3: so
2: of
3: much.
2: The sayings that he comes up with, that sort of. So I'll power through. There's a few of them. Be curious, not judgmental. Remember he does that famous monologue at the darts board?
3: Yes. Mm.
2: And it's just a great monologue. And a lot of that, sometimes Jason Sudeikis ad-libs in those moments to make it his own as Ted Lasso.
3: I'm telling you what,
2: makes it even more special.
3: If you can't afford therapy, you just watch this show.
2: Yeah.
3: Straight up.
2: Be a better person. Just listen to your gut and you're way down to your gut. Check it with your heart between those two things. They'll let you know what's what.
3: Mm-hmm.
2: So there you go. There's a nice little, don't you dare settle for fine.
3: Yeah.
2: That's a pretty good one. Like, you know, people say, oh, it's fine.
3: Could you,
2: it's going fine.
3: Can you do me a favour? Can you say it with his accent? It sounds better.
1: And can he grow a moustache?
2: I've got a bit of stubble there. But I don't think it'd be good as his moustache. Don't you dare settle for fine.
3: Thank you. Don't you settle for fine.
2: I don't know if I can read this and do the accent.
3: Yes, you can and make it fun.
2: I hope that either all of us or none of us are judged by the actions of our weakest moments, but rather by strength that we show if we're ever given a second chance.
1: No one
2: heard the psychology then. They just heard me struggling.
3: I've got to work on his character.
2: I've got to sort of see it first so I can do it justice. I try and love my dad for who he is and forgive him for who he isn't.
3: Oh, beautiful.
2: That was well done. Okay, here's another one with a whole lot of fish around the backdrop. Okay.
3: It's reading it straight from Instagram.
2: You know what the happiest animal on earth is? It's a goldfish. You know why? It's got a 10-second memory. Be a goldfish.
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22: Good morning, I'm James Royce. Police have spent the night carrying out welfare checks following the latest outage to Impact Optus. Yesterday's 76-minute disruption struck parts of the southeastern states and also the Northern Territory, while more than 40 calls in Victoria couldn't connect to 000. Donald Trump has joined former US presidents at a memorial marking 25 years since September 11, saying we will always remember the close to 3,000 lives that we lost.
23: We will cherish their beautiful memories, and we will protect this country and its freedoms for every future generation.
22: Small businesses are warning they're being pushed to the brink, with a survey finding one in three owners have seriously considered shutting up shop in the past year. Their top concerns are high power bills, supply costs and red tape. There are calls for Aaron Patterson to receive better treatment behind bars, with an inmates lobby group demanding the triple murderer be given access to counselling, claiming her solitary confinement is akin to torture. And Labor's plan to increase the tax on international flights appears set to be blocked after the Greens joined the coalition and One Nation in opposing the $10 increase to the passenger movement charge.
21: Sharky Sports Bar, your front row seat to live sport.
22: Frio coach Justin Longmuir says the job's not done yet after his Dockers held off Geelong in last night's semi-final in Perth. The 14-point win sets up a preliminary final showdown with the Swans in Sydney next week, while Cats coach Chris Scott says the match summed up his side's season.
24: A lot of things went wrong. We found ourselves behind the eight ball at various times and found a way to hang in and give ourselves a chance. So really, that's kind of the the thing that I'd like to focus on.
22: And Hawthorn awaits the winner of tonight's other semi-final between Brisbane and Adelaide. Lions coach Chris Fagan not buying into suggestions his side will necessarily respond to last week's thumping by the Swans.
1: Just because we've done it in the past doesn't guarantee that it's going to happen tomorrow. We need to turn up ready to go. It's all about action. It's not about talk.
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3: Lower west coastal waters, winds northerly 10 to 15 knots, seas below a metre. The swell southwesterly 2 to 3 metres, decreasing to 2 metres by early evening. Central coastal waters, winds northerly 10 to 15 knots, increasing in the late evening. Seas below 1 metre, the swell southwesterly 2 to 3 metres. Spencer Gulf coastal waters, winds northeasterly 10 to 15 knots, turning northerly in the late evening. Winds reaching up to 20 knots near the York Peninsula coast in the evening. Seas below 1 metre, the swell south to southwesterly around 1 metre, increasing 1 to 2 metres south of Cowal to Wallaroo.
21: 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Magic 89.9 Weather Watch.
3: The lower air will be partly cloudy and warm with tops in the low to mid-20s, including around 25 in Port Lincoln. Eastern air heats up into the mid to high 20s under mostly sunny skies, while the west coast stays fine with slightly cooler conditions near Streaky Bay and Elliston. North to northeasterly winds develop through the day and there's very little chance of any rain.
21: 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The following 2 hours may cause uncontrollable smoking. 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
12: Well, as you know, every Friday we catch up with Ange from Lincoln Cinema to find out what's going on, what new movie she's got, what's your last chance to see, and what's on the horizon. 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

0: sport updates, local yarns, and a little bit of chaos. 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
1: Good morning, Ange. How are you?
2: I'm great, thanks. Riz, and yourself?
1: Very, very well, thank you. Now, got to get into what you've got going on at Lincoln Cinema. You got some new movies. This one's going to be massive, especially with school holidays right around the corner. Paw Patrol.
2: Yes, this is exciting. So in the past couple of years when we've released the Paw Patrols, they've been kind of shortened ones. This is a movie-length Paw Patrol. So I'm pre-warning parents, that is what it is. It is movie-length. And the team end up back in prehistoric days with the dinosaurs. And, of course, in their usual fashion, trying to rescue and solve a mission. And it looks like a very, very fun little movie for our really littlies that potentially are coming to the cinema for the very first time because they haven't had the experience yet.
1: Yeah. Oh, and Paw Patrol is like a huge franchise as well. Like it is blockbuster. It's Bluey levels.
2: It really is, yeah. And such a fun way to come in and watch it on the big screen. So, yeah, we're very excited to be able to provide something for the little ones.
1: Yeah, that's awesome to see. Now this other one that you've got, the original has almost had like a bit of a cult following about it, and so I know a lot of people are excited about Practical Magic 2.
2: Yeah, this is one that I watched. Oh, look, nearly 30 years ago when it was originally released, and I was very excited to hear that they were bringing this one back for a Practical Magic 2. There've been lots and lots of people asking me about, is it going to screen and how long is it going to be around for? We can only keep it for a very short amount of time. It won't go into the school holidays because we just don't have room. But if you want to see this one, you do have to watch it over the next couple of weeks.
1: Yep.
2: While we've gone up on the big screen.
1: Yeah, and Sandra Bullock and Nicole Kidman both coming back for it as well. So that is going to be an awesome one. Now, just with Practical Magic...
2: They're wrong.
1: Yeah. Now, just with Practical Magic 2, you are doing a Parents and Bubs screening of this one. So for those that aren't aware, could you just explain Parents and Bubs screenings for everyone?
2: Yeah, so we have started to introduce some sessions just so that we know what it's like to be, well, I know what it's like to be a young parent who, doesn't always get to go to the movies because what do you do with your little one? Well, we're throwing these Parents and Bubs screenings and trying to do it fairly regularly outside of the school holidays so that parents can come along, watch a movie and it'll be baby friendly, so they'll still be able to bring their bubs. Everyone knows that it's a Parents and Bubs screening and they can feel quite comfortable to be there with their babies.
1: Yeah, I love that. I think that's a great thing to bring in. And that one's happening next Friday at 10 a.m. Now, you mentioned school holidays. Of course, it's coming up, so which means it's your last chance to see a couple of movies before they make way for the school holidays.
2: Yeah, and I'm a little bit scared to tell people that this is going to be the last week to see Spider-Man. So that's still been one of our bigger movies and the movie that lots of people have come back to see a second or even a third time. But if you do want to see it one final time, and I know that it's all leading into a major, Avengers movie at the end of the year, then you really do need to see it this week because we just don't have room for it anymore.
1: Yeah. I love how you said it. I'm scared to tell people this.
2: Yeah, absolutely. I'm like, please don't get upset with me, but we just don't have room.
1: Yeah. Also, your last chance to see By Any Means as well.
2: Yes. By Any Means, which looks like a fabulous movie. I haven't managed to watch that one yet, but it's not one that we're going to be able to hold on to for very long.
1: Yeah, and of course, school holidays are right around the corner, so there's going to be a lot happening at Lincoln Cinema. Stay up to date at lincolncinema.net and on the socials. Well, Ange, also, just before we let you go, got to wish you a big happy birthday. It's your birthday this weekend.
2: Thank you so much, Riz. Not expecting that. Yes, it is my birthday weekend, and I'm hoping I get to celebrate by watching a movie.
1: Yeah, absolutely. Awesome. Well, Ed, you have a great weekend and a great birthday. I look forward to catching up with you next week.
2: Thanks, Riz. You too.
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1: Well, Cummins is going to be absolutely pumping today because Great Flinders have got their grand finals for both netball and football. And I was lucky enough to catch up with Brody Burrows during the week to have a little bit of a preview as to what to expect out of today's game between Lock and Ramblers. That's up next.